0: 888. Spirit 5 is departing Hobart this morning after 5 weeks of local fit-out on the waterfront. It will now head to Geelong to complete testing at the dock before it's expected to start operating on the Bass Strait in October. Meanwhile, Spirit of Tasmania 4 will move from its current location in Williamstown to a station pier before heading to Devonport in late August for wet testing of the gantry and the automatic mooring units. A Liberal frontbencher has expressed concerns over the US imposing tolls on ships travelling through the Strait of Hormuz. Donald Trump says that'll fund the Navy's efforts to keep the waterway open and safe. But Dan Tehan has told the ABC it's an alarming development.
1: Any long-term strategy or plan which would start to see international waterways tolled would be very alarming.
0: Some good news from the Gold Coast with a positive health update on the country's favourite Tasmanian devil. Mary is continuing to improve following her two-week long stint in the wild, with the team at Wildlife Park Paradise Country saying she's now eating a steady diet of kangaroo and chicken meat and getting physiotherapy. She remains off exhibit as she continues to recover. And foundation memberships for the Tasmanian Jewels have been released as the team counts down to the first game in the WNBL. The team's chief commercial officer, Chris Kieran, says there's several offerings available at varying price points.
2: We've kept it really simple. If you'd like to get to 11 games north and south, that's available. If you live in the north and you want to go to Silver Dome, that's their 5 games. And if you live in the south near Hobart, you can get to 6 games down there at My State Bank Arena.
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0: A look at sport, and Craig McRae says he prefers a more balanced approach to trades and the draft, walking back on his comments that he wants players, not picks. The Collingwood coach has been linked to those comments from years ago, but he's told AFL 360 that's not his broader view.
4: I honestly haven't spoken about this ever. I've just let it be out there for the narrative of being written about me or about that quote, but that was never my agenda or my philosophy.
0: The Pies haven't used a first-round pick at the draft since 2023. Meantime, the AFL says umpire Matt Stevic will officiate this round despite making a controversial call in the Hawks' win over the Blues. The veteran field umpire awarded a 50-metre penalty against Carlton's Adam Searer after appearing to call play on, allowing Hawk Jack Ginnivan to have a shot in the goal square. The 46-year-old has umpired more than 530 games.
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6: Morning today for Devonport and the northwest coast. We're in for a cloudy one, some showers, snow to 900 metres, possible small hail and even some thunder in the mix. We do have a gale warning out for our district as well. Top of 12. Tomorrow's forecast back to sunshine 15. Thursday looks good 16. And at the moment in town we've got 9 degrees. Sheffield 7.
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98.9 7AD, better music and more of it. It's 10:30. Good morning, Lee here. School holidays. Somebody said that that's happening as we speak. They roll around quick, don't they? So tomorrow at Devonport Regional Gallery, this is a great program for 5 to 7-year-old. It's on from 10 till 11:30 tomorrow morning, where you can create your own funky bowl or coloured pot using brightly coloured air dry clay. 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Now, all kids must be accompanied by a parent or guardian for the workshop. And if you'd like to get in touch with the Devonport Regional Gallery, do so. And that Funky Bowls and Colourful Pots workshop is on tomorrow for 5 to 7-year-olds from 10 till 11:30. More community events at 7ad.com.au and better music while you work with Anastasia now.

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0: 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This is your news now.
1: Good morning, I'm Jane Drew. A crackdown by the state government on illegal tobacco products has seen nearly 5.5 million cigarettes seized, alongside more than 2,500 kilos of loose tobacco and nearly 30,000 e-cigarettes. Minister for Health, Mental Health and Wellbeing Bridget Archer said several initiatives over the past 12 months have increased Tasmanian authorities' capacity to combat illicit tobacco trade in Tasmania, leading to significant quantities being taken off our streets and dozens of infringement notices issued. The Tassie government calling on the federal powers to take responsibility by reducing the tobacco excise. Oil prices have surged on the back of the US resuming its blockade of the Strait of Hormuz, as Donald Trump demands ships passing through pay tolls to the United States. The US president has again expressed his frustrations with Iran's leadership, telling Fox News they keep moving the goalposts.
2: Everything was agreed to yesterday, and they leave the room, and they call back and they say, we had to make a couple of changes. I said, changes? They got to make changes? We're not going to make changes. Always changes.
1: Spirit of Tasmania 5 has departed the port of Hobart today as it makes its way to Geelong for further gantry testing. It's been a busy 5 weeks for the vessel, a dark mofo collaboration drawing more than 80,000 people to view art installation on vehicle decks, as well as a large cohort of local contractors from more than 30 Tasmanian companies working on the vessel's fit out. The new Spirits will be taking test runs in Devonport this August ahead of entering service in October. Prosecutors have dropped some charges against accused sexual predator and fallen broadcaster Alan Jones, with a number of alleged victims also falling. The 85-year-old still faces 20 counts of sexual touching and indecent assault. He's pleaded not guilty and is due back in court next month. And foundation memberships for the Tasmanian Jewels have been released as the team counts down to the first game in the WNBL. The team's chief commercial officer, Chris Kieran, says there's several offerings available at varying price points.
3: We've kept it really simple. If you'd like to get to 11 games north and south, that's available. If you live in the north and you want to go to Silver Dome, that's their 5 games. And if you live in the south near Hobart, you can get to 6 games down there at My State Bank Arena.
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1: Turning to sport, and Jed Walter has shunned interest from rival clubs, including the Bombers, to commit his future to the Suns. The Gold Coast Academy product has inked a 3-year deal to remain on the coast until 2029. Meantime, in the AFLW, Hawthorn's Eliza West will miss round one of the season after copping a 1-game ban for striking against her Bulldogs opponent during a match simulation. But the Hawks vice captain will still be able to play in the remaining 3 preseason matches. And Alex de Minaur has notched up a career-high ranking despite his early Wimbledon exit. The Demon is now the men's world number 5, becoming the first Aussie to rank inside the top 5 since Leighton Hewitt in 2009.
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5: Good morning. We've got a gale warning out and also a strong wind warning. As far as the forecast for Devonport goes today, cloudy, showers, snow to 900 metres, possible small hail in the west and even thunder in the mix too. Top of 12. Tomorrow mostly sunny, 15. Thursday looks good, 16. And at the moment in town, it's 10 degrees. 7AD.
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John Lennon, Stand By Me. Our prize for win on the coast this week is pretty cool, actually. 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Shortly, we'll talk to our business bloke, Andrew. He's going to tell us how to optimise your business with some tips and tricks. I wonder what he's got his eye on this week. Maybe some kind of technology angle. He's on between now and 12. Here's Madge, Papa Don't Preach at 7AD.

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13: Good afternoon, I'm Judy Augustine. Nearly 5.5 million cigarettes, more than 2,500 kilos of loose tobacco and nearly 30,000 e-cigarettes have been taken off the streets as part of an ongoing crackdown. Those new figures released today showing seizures from across the state. Police say they've issued 196 infringement notices and collected $185,000 in fines.
0: It can be convenient for people to want to justify the purchase of cheap tobacco, but the fact is that they are funding organised crime activities, not only in Tasmania but across Australia as well.
13: Tasmania Police Detective Inspector Troy Morrisby there. Former broadcaster Alan Jones is due back in court next month after some of the sexual assault charges he's facing were dropped. The number of complainants who claim they were indecently assaulted by the 85-year-old has also fallen from 8 to 6. Jones has pleaded not guilty, his trial due to begin on August 3. The US is now charging ships to pass through the Strait of Hormuz, saying it's to cover the cost of warships to keep the waterway open. Vessels that wish to get through will be made to pay 20% of the value of their cargo. It's already driving up global oil prices. A coronial inquest into the SeaWorld helicopter tragedy 3 years ago has resumed. Yesterday, the boss of SeaWorld Helicopters told the hearing the pilot was distracted by his passengers and lost focus at a critical moment after takeoff. Four people died when two choppers from the same company collided in mid-air in January 2023. And the Spirit of Tasmania 5 has set sail today, leaving Hobart for Geelong after a five-week stint. While it was docked, more than 100 contractors worked on the vessel fit-out to install a raft of locally made features, including tabletops, seating and artwork. Both Spirit 4 and 5 will head to Devonport in August for gantry testing before taking passengers across Bass Strait this October.
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13: Sport news now, and the Diamonds will depart for Glasgow tomorrow ahead of the Commonwealth Games. Australia leads the all-time medal tally for netball at the Games, having won four golds. The Games kick off on July 23. In AFLW, Hawthorn's Eliza West will miss round one of the season after copping a one-game ban for striking against her Bulldogs opponent during a match simulation. But the Hawks vice-captain will still be able to play in the remaining three pre-season matches. And if you're wanting to guarantee your spot near the court for Tasmania Jewels games this WNBL season, today is your best chance. The club's foundation memberships released this morning, offering single ticket and family memberships.
15: We'll always make sure that we've got some tickets available for walk-ups. We want to make sure that everyone can get there, but we are really actually hoping for a sellout.
13: That's Tasmania Jewels Chief Commercial Officer Chris Kieran there. That's the latest in news and sport. I'm Judy Augustine.
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18: Port the coast for the rest of this afternoon. Still got cloudy conditions, some showers on the way, becoming less likely later. Snow to 900 metres, possible small hail, and they're even sort of still saying possible thunder. Top of 12 today. Don't forget we've got that gale warning out and a strong wind warning. For tomorrow, we're back to sunshine 15, and on Thursday, sunshine 16 degrees. It's 10 in the CBD at the moment, and Sheffield is on 9.
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And that was Dolly Parton with Kenny Rogers, Island in the Stream. Still to come on today's 80s lunch, we've got our 80s baby. Who is it? We'll also check out what happened on this day in the 80s. Till Tuesday in Heart, still to come. And now a song from Bon Jovi, actually. This was originally titled If You Were a Woman and I Was a Man. But it ended up being You Give Love a Bad Name, and it plays now on 7AD's 80s lunch.

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15: A coronial inquest into the deaths of six children at a Tasmanian primary school may not begin until more than 5 years after their deaths.
1: To around the island state.
16: Time could be running out for Tasmania's greyhound racing industry as the state's upper house debates legislation to ban the sport.
1: And beyond.
16: NASA says it'll need to land on the moon at least 21 more times to lay the groundwork for its $20 billion moon base.
1: If there's news you need to know, you'll hear it 7 days a week on 98.9 7AD.

0: 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This is your news now.
1: Good afternoon, I'm Judy Augustine. The search continues for two offenders after a serious armed robbery at Coles Bay, where a man was assaulted and tied up before firearms were stolen and the victim's home was then set alight. The incident on Saturday left the man recovering at the Royal Hobart Hospital, where he remains in a stable condition. Police are urging anyone with information or CCTV to come forward. Meanwhile, authorities say the illegal sale of tobacco in Tasmania is fueling organised crime on the mainland. Police have been cracking down on illicit tobacco for the last 12 months. New figures show they've seized nearly 5.5 million cigarettes, more than 2,500 kilos of loose tobacco and nearly 30,000 e-cigarettes.
2: So the illicit tobacco is particularly profitable activity. Organised crime makes a significant amount of money out of it each year. And that money goes to fund activities like the purchase of illicit drugs.
1: That's Detective Inspector Troy Morrisby there. 196 infringement notices have been issued and $185,000 in fines has so far been collected. Oil prices have surged again in the wake of the US resuming its blockade on the Strait of Hormuz. US President Donald Trump is demanding ships passing through pay tolls to the United States. Back home, and Federal Communications Minister Annika Wells says there's contrast between the recent Telstra outage and last year's similar situation at Optus. It comes as the boss of Telstra emailed customers to apologise for the meltdown.
3: Many of those welfare checks took 13 hours to commence from the time that the 000 call was dropped, whereas last week calls to do welfare checks were taking place often within minutes.
1: A growing number of Aussies believe house prices need to come down, with a poll finding 61% support lower property values. Resolve Political Monitors found it's even higher among renters and young buyers. And Spirit of Tasmania 5 has departed Hobart today as it makes its way to Geelong for further gantry testing. It's been a busy 5 weeks for the vessel, a dark mofo collaboration drawing more than 80,000 people to view art installations on the vehicle decks, as well as a large cohort of local contractors from more than 30 Tasmanian companies working on the vessel's fit out. The new Spirits will be doing test runs in Devonport this August before it begins service in October.
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1: Sport news now, and the full Big Bash fixture has been unveiled. The Renegades will host the Hobart Hurricanes in the BBL's first Christmas Eve match in 4 years. The season opener will be played between the Renegades and Scorchers in a landmark match in India, the league's first. The decider will be held on January 26. And foundation memberships for the Tasmania Jewels have been released as the team counts down to the first game in the WNBL. The team's chief commercial officer, Chris Kieran, says there's several offerings available.
4: We've kept it really simple. If you'd like to get to 11 games north and south, that's available. If you live in the north and you want to go to Silver Dome, that's their 5 games. And if you live in the south near Hobart, you can get to 6 games down there at My State Bank Arena.
1: That's the latest in news and sport. I'm Judy Augustine.
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6: Devonport and the coast for the rest of this afternoon. Mixed bag, as they say. We've got still cloudy conditions, bit of a breeze blowing in, showers, snow down to 900 metres, and might even get some hail in the west a little later on. Tomorrow's forecast, we're back to sunny at 14, 15s. Same for Thursday at 98.9. 7AD, you're up today in Devonport at the moment. It's 12, Sheffield 9.
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1: Good afternoon, I'm Judy Augustine. Tasmania Police has renewed its call for information to track down two offenders who assaulted a man, stole firearms and set the victim's home alight. The 76-year-old man's vehicle was also stolen during the incident and later discovered in the Apsley River. The man is at the Royal Hobart Hospital in a stable condition. Police are urging anyone with information or CCTV to come forward. Nearly 5.5 million cigarettes, more than 2,500 kilos of loose tobacco and nearly 30,000 e-cigarettes have been taken off the streets across the state as part of an ongoing crackdown. Those new figures released today, police say they've issued 196 infringement notices and collected $185,000 in fines.
2: It can be convenient for people to want to justify the purchase of cheap tobacco. But the fact is that they are funding organised crime activities, not only in Tasmania, but across Australia as well.
1: Tasmania Police Detective Inspector Troy Morrisby there. The Greens say the state government needs to reconsider plans to introduce card-based play for poker machines after the measure to reduce harm was abandoned. It comes after it was revealed the government's own Liquor and Gaming Commission wrote to the Treasurer with concerns about the government's revised policy, saying there was no evidence it would reduce harm. The Greens have called for the government to go back to the drawing board to protect vulnerable Tasmanians from poker machines. Acting Premier Bridget Archer said the government would work with the Commission on the implementation of the policy. Meanwhile, Ms. Archer says calls for the Prime Minister to intervene to reverse the approval of the Rushy Lagoon sale have so far fallen on deaf ears. The farming land in the state's northeast will be sold to UK buyer Gresham House for a pine plantation, the Deputy Premier still calling on the PM to step in.
3: We have heard nothing from the federal government. Local federal representatives have been silent on this issue except to wash their hands of it and say that nothing more could have been done and how very disappointing it is.
1: And seven vehicles have become stuck on a road in the Central Plateau as snow and ice creates challenging conditions for motorists. Police have been forced to close Haulage Road and they're asking drivers to seek an alternate route. No serious injuries have been reported at this stage.
0: Now, the latest in sports news from 7ad.com.au. 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
1: Sport news now, and Chris Scott has refused to confirm whether Geelong is chasing Zach Merritt. Reports surfaced last night that the Cats coach texted the Bomber about a potential trade, but Scott has brushed it off as not interesting, even if it's true.
4: There's no response. It's kind of like our private and confidential conversations and thoughts and hypotheticals.
1: And the Diamonds will depart for Glasgow tomorrow ahead of the Commonwealth Games. Australia leads the all-time medal tally for netball at the Games, having won four golds. The Games kick off on July 23. That's the latest in news and sport. I'm Judy Augustine.
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0: 7AD weather update for Harvey Norman Computers, Devonport. 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
7: Remaining cloudy for the rest of your Tuesday afternoon. High chance of showers continuing throughout the afternoon. Tomorrow, partly cloudy, reaching a top of 15. And on Thursday, expect some sun to be coming through. Some light winds during the evening as well, with a maximum of 16. And overnight tonight in Railton of 4, Port Stowell and Devonport, overnight minimum of 6. You are up to date on 7AD.
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It's all thanks to Harvey Norman Photo Centre. You can find them on Friend Street in Devonport for all your photographic needs in one place. We've got two coming up from Sherbert, but right now, and that's another John Mellencamp song. This one's called Pop Singer. It's coming up for you next.

and more of it. That is John Mellencamp. His debut single from 1978 came out under his stage name of Johnny Cougar as well. It is the Two Opposite Two, and we've got some great music coming your way this hour. Now, you can head to our website right now to submit your favourite pin-up pet for this month. You've only got till the end of today because voting will start tomorrow right through to the 20th of July. So head online

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You won't hear Dixie's Midnight Runners or Tony Basil here because they're one-hit wonders. We're playing two songs from the same artist. This is the Two Ups at Two. Devonport's 7AD.

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8: Good afternoon, I'm Judy Augustine. Australia's communications minister has issued a warning to tech giants over their detection of online sexual extortion. It follows a new e-safety report that's found there's been a surge in blackmail scams targeting young men. Annika Wells says the social media platforms have no excuses.
9: This is some of the most heinous content and conduct that we see online. And yet, the report has found that big tech is simply not doing enough.
8: The search continues for two offenders after a serious armed robbery at Coles Bay, where a man was assaulted and tied up before firearms were stolen and the victim's home was then set alight. The incident on Saturday left the man recovering at the Royal Hobart Hospital, where he remains in a stable condition. Police are urging anyone with information or CCTV to come forward. Police say the illegal sale of tobacco in Tasmania is fueling organised crime on the mainland. Police have been cracking down on illicit tobacco in the last 12 months. New figures show they've seized nearly 5.5 million cigarettes, more than 2,500 kilos of loose tobacco, and nearly 30,000 e-cigarettes.
10: So the illicit tobacco is a particularly profitable activity. Organised crime makes a significant amount of money out of it each year. And that money goes to fund activities like the purchase of illicit drugs.
8: Tasmania Police Detective Inspector Troy Morrisby there. 196 infringement notices have been issued and $185,000 in fines has been collected. Scammers are onto a new way of stealing hard-earned cash. This time they're sending out fake messages about purchases, telling you to call a number to stop or reverse the payment. The ACCC says the fake purchase is usually between $300 and $2,000, with the messages often including your name, email and phone number. Authorities have closed Haulage Road in the Central Plateau after seven vehicles became stuck in the snow, the challenging driving conditions prompting a warning to avoid the area and seek an alternative route. No serious injuries were reported. And Netflix is casting for a reality TV show based on Monopoly. 12 contestants will compete on a life-sized town square. One by one, bankrupt players will be eliminated until there's only one left standing for the $2 million prize.
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8: Court News Now, and Cats coach Chris Scott says if he had any conversation with Zach Merritt about a potential trade, that it's private and confidential. The Geelong leader has refused to confirm reports that he reached out directly to the Bomber to consider the Cats as an option.
11: I don't think it's very interesting, like, even if it's true, to say, hey, apparently the Cats are considering a really good player from another team. So that's kind of incumbent on you as part of your job.
8: And the full Big Bash fixture has been unveiled. The Renegades will host the Hobart Hurricanes in the BBL's first Christmas Eve match in 4 years. The season opener will be played between the Renegades and the Scorchers in a landmark match in India, the league's first. The season decider will be held on January 6th. That's the latest in news and sport. I'm Judy Augustine.
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14: Remaining cloudy for the rest of your Tuesday afternoon. High chance of showers continuing throughout the afternoon. Tomorrow, partly cloudy, reaching a top of 15. And on Thursday, expect some sun to be coming through, some light winds during the evening as well, with a maximum of 16. And overnight tonight in Ralton of 4, Portsdale and Devonport, overnight minimum of 6. You are up to date on 7AD.
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and more of it. It's Cat Stevens there from 1970 from his Tea for the Tillerman album. 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Enter as many times as you like for our win on the coast. You can score yourself a large Rue Nomad Traveller hat in stonewashed brown. It is valued at $110. Now this Rue Nomad Traveller hat is a must for any adventure from the coastline to the deep red heart of Australia. This hat knows how to travel. Now it's handmade in Australia as well. It's foldable or rollable, made from 100% stonewashed kangaroo leather, and you can pack this in your luggage, and its memory wire will bring it back its form. If you don't believe it, you can try their guarantee as well. If the wire doesn't stand up to your travel needs, they can replace it for you for the lifetime of your hat. How good is that? All thanks to Jackaroo, handcrafted in Australia since 1969. Stay with us. We've got Eric Carmen coming up for you shortly, but right now, it's the Backstreet Boys and Larger Than Life. Wow.

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0: Five questions, can you go all the way and answer all five questions correctly? If you do that, Amanda will say...
4: If you answer question five correctly, you get a $250 fuel voucher.
0: I feel for you, little friend. Got a cold, you broke your phone.
4: I broke my phone. Yes, that's right, my phone was broken.
0: Hmm. Are you alluding in some way that it was me?
4: Well, it certainly wasn't me.
0: Well, it wasn't me.
4: It wasn't me.
0: Because...
4: In my phone, mysteriously, you put a knee on the seat of
0: my
4: car.
0: Yeah, but it's a weight-sensing seat. If it was the old Holden Sunbird, then nothing would have happened.
4: Then an iPhone wouldn't have been in there.
0: Well, true. True. But are you
4: it
0: saying...
4: could take my home telephone
0: Do you
4: in
0: want
4: there?
0: Me to recompense you for your phone?
4: No. No, not at all.
0: How much was your phone?
4: $2,000.
0: So what?
4: Yes, I would like you to recompense me.
0: $2,000.
4: Well, I was in a hurry. I wanted the latest one.
0: Just
4: I
0: get said, one on a plan.
4: No, I just wanted to buy it outright and do it.
0: Can't, don't we have someone with Apple? Some Apple connection?
4: No, please. I don't want any secret backroom deals.
0: That's something that catches fire in your hand.
4: $2,000. That's how much a new phone costs, Brendan.
0: Steve Jobs, he's having a laugh, isn't he?
4: Well, isn't he laughing now?
0: He's laughing.
4: In his skivvy all the way underground.
0: Rob is in Yarra Valley.
4: Hello, Rob.
0: Cheer up, Amanda. Rob.
5: Hello, Amanda.
4: Hello, Brendan. Rob.
5: How are you?
4: I'm not too bad, thank you.
0: She's in the wars, Rob.
4: I'm in the wars today. Anyway, here's question number one. Who played the iconic, this is a sad question as well.
0: Mm.
4: Who played the iconic paleontologist, Dr. Alan Grant, in the film Jurassic Park?
5: Sam Neill.
4: Wonderful Sam Neill. We're all still in shock.
0: So sad.
4: The passing of Sam
0: Neill. You know
4: what
0: I watched yesterday, or the first part of the first series, The 12.
4: The 12, this is a series
0: so
4: on
0: good.
4: SBS. There have been a couple of series of this. The 12 refers to the jurors. He plays a... A barrister.
0: Yep.
4: And he's incredible.
0: The QC, yeah.
4: The QC, the story, the seasons are amazing.
0: And just all the lives, the disparate lives that for the standard jury in Australia.
4: Yeah, it's
0: so,
4: a really great series.
0: I just feel terrible that I only just picked up on it now. I meant to watch it ages ago, but...
4: It's really great if you get a chance.
0: Get a chance, Rob. Let's play Riff Raff.
6: Can I
0: Raff?
6: Any old Riff Raff backstage?
7: Oh, Riff Raff everywhere.
8: Gotcha, I understand. Gotta keep out the Riff Raff.
4: Okay, let's see if Jonesy's going to be happy with the riff that Ryan has put in. What is this riff, Rob?
0: He is happy. Rob?
5: Keep it complicated, something complicated.
4: It does sound like that. Is that the song he's thinking of, but it has a different name?
0: Yeah. You got to keep them separated, but it's not...
4: Oh, see, I saw this written down. I didn't realize that was that song.
0: What song did you think?
4: Meaning
0: it was?
4: I knew it was that song, didn't know it was this title.
0: There is a chasm between that and Barry Manilow.
4: No, meaning that I didn't know the song was called this.
0: Oh, okay. Well, let's try. Should we go to Helen and Mary?
4: Let's see if Helen can do it. Hello, Helen.
9: Hey, how are you?
4: Very well. I think Rob was onto what the song is, but that's not the title. What song has this riff?
9: Is it Pulp Fiction? I want to pass and just answer the next one if that's all right.
4: Sorry, Helen.
0: I wish it worked that way.
4: Sorry.
0: I'll tell you what, let's have a bit of a breather. We'll put it on again, Ryan, just to hear it. Ryan's magic fingers working for their lives today on the panel.
4: What's the song?
0: It's Jonesy and Amanda driving you home for Jam Nation.
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0: Hello there, it's Jonesy Demander driving you home across Australia, and we are into the Fast Five.
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4: We are up to question number two, which is riffraff.
5: Can I riff?
6: Is there any old riffraff backstage?
7: Oh, riffraff everywhere.
8: Got you, I understand. Got to keep out the riffraff.
0: Fiona is in Briar Hills. Hello, Fiona.
9: Oh, hey, how going?
0: Good.
4: Hi, Fiona. What song features this riff? Any ideas?
9: I think that's Come Out and Play by The Offspring.
4: Yes, it
0: Very
4: is.
0: Very good. Poor old Amanda, Fiona, she's in the wars, her phone broke.
4: My phone, just of its own volition,
0: was munched
4: seems
0: by
4: to
0: her
4: have munched
0: savage
4: itself.
0: Car.
4: It munched itself.
0: Your car's like Christine. Remember Stephen King? You know,
4: you've been munched by Christine.
0: We're not supposed to.
4: And now
0: her.
4: I've got a cold.
0: You've got a cold. Should I go and get you some? I haven't got any Sudafed left, eh? The great Canadian Sudafed.
4: This is a hollow offer. Should I go and get you some? Yes, please, Brendan. Why don't you go and grab me some?
0: Let's go. I'll just have a look online.
4: In the meantime, I'll ask Fiona question number three. It says multiple choice, Fiona. According to TMZ, someone has listed a bag of air allegedly collected inside Taylor Swift's wedding for sale. How much does it cost? Is it A, $50,000, B, $500,000, or C, $5 million?
9: Ooh, a bag of air at Taylor Swift's wedding.
4: Yeah, mm-hmm. What do you reckon?
9: I'll go B.
4: No, it's $500,000. It's not $500,000. That's
0: bag
4: the
0: of
4: cost
0: air.
4: Of my new phone.
0: How much is this going to
4: cost? Going to be a lot of hot air around that too.
0: Do I have to? You know, I came and helped you.
4: I said nothing. I've just said thank you,
0: Your
4: Brendan.
0: Car munched the phone.
4: You are so useful and thank you.
0: I didn't realise you just paid so much for that phone, though. That's...
4: But
0: Renee
4: does it upset you?
0: Is with us. Hello, Renee.
4: Hello, Renee.
10: Hello. Hello.
4: Hello.
10: Lindsay, I think you should pay for Amanda's new phone.
0: I'm not buying a new phone.
4: Renee, thank
0: I
4: you.
0: Didn't break
4: are
0: the
4: you
0: phone.
4: In the legal profession, baby?
0: I didn't break the phone.
10: I just think that's just
0: You know
10: fair.
0: What? I'll say this as well. I was in full motorcycle regalia, so I had a helmet on and everything because I was about to leave. So I could have just quite easily just taken off.
4: I wish
0: and
4: you had.
0: And then you said, come and help me. I went, okay. And then I said, oh, I'll have a look around the back. And you went, no,
4: You're
0: no, no.
4: You're embellishing this
0: no,
4: story.
0: No, that's what I, this is what I did. That's what I did. And then, no, no. And then you've got to get in over the top. I can't help that your car adjusts to differences in weight. If anything, you should be happy. Imagine if the seat didn't move. That would indicate that we weigh the same. That would be terrible.
4: Renee, here's question three. According to TMZ, someone has listed a bag of air allegedly collected inside Taylor Swift's wedding for sale. Does it cost A, $50,000 or C, $5 million?
10: I'm going to say A, 50,000.
4: It is 50,000. I also saw someone apparently was selling little acrylic cubes of rubbish that he collected outside the... they look really cute. They're $25. Mm. I'd have bought one of those. Bits of rubbish from the wedding. I'd have bought that.
0: Of course you would. Derek Zoolander's primary arch rival and later friend is a fellow supermodel by what name, Renee?
10: That would be Hansel McDonald.
0: Whoa.
4: Well done, Hansel McDonald. Question five, this is where you win all the cash and prizes,
0: yep.
4: Well, the $250 fuel voucher. What type of hat is famously associated with conspiracy theorists as a supposed shield against invisible forces?
10: Is that like those tinfoil hats?
4: Tinfoil
0: hats. That's exactly what that is, Renee.
4: I'm thinking of getting a tinfoil fascinator for Melbourne Cup. What do you think?
0: You won't be able to see where you're going.
4: Exactly.
0: Congratulations to you, Renee. You have won the Jam Pack. $250 fuel voucher for you.
10: Oh, wow. Oh, thank you so much, guys.
0: And don't worry,
10: really,
0: I will
10: really
0: look after Amanda. I'm not made of iPhones.
4: He's not going to buy me a new iPhone.
0: I don't know, because I didn't break the phone.
4: But you did. Well, you did offer to go and get me some Sudafed.
0: You're under the weather. I was just on the computer here.
4: Maybe a Lemsip.
0: Okay, I'll get you some Lemsips.
4: And some Sudafeds.
0: And I'll get the old school bikey speed one as well.
4: Do you just ask for that?
0: No, you got to show your license and do it. Actually, I'll take my wallet. We can either go to Priceline Pharmacy or Chemist Warehouse. We'll go to Chemist Warehouse.
4: Get your ears pierced while you're there.
0: Eddie's always talking about Chemist Warehouse. Well, so how far is that, Ryan, from here?
11: I think that's
3: 5 minutes.
0: 5 minutes walk?
3: Yeah.
0: How much time have we got?
3: Are you got 8 minutes?
4: Well, the maths.
0: Why doesn't Ryan just go?
4: No. Doing it? No. The maths makes no sense. You won't have time to get back.
5: I didn't break what Amanda's a dream. Phone. Anyway.
4: No, it's quite right. Yeah. Well, if you take your phone with you, you can't call me, obviously, Brendan, because my phone's broken. Did I mention it? But give the studio a call if you don't make it back in time.
0: Okay. Anything else?
4: I'll be hosting with Eddie. He offered to buy me a new phone.
0: Of course he did.
5: Can you get me some KFC?
0: Yeah, of course. Okay. Well.
4: Go. Just shush and go.
0: I'll be back. 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

0: You're listening to Jonesy and Amanda, and I do sound a bit clogged up. I'm having a ratty day. I can say this because Jonesy's not in the room. He, in way of trying to help me, actually broke my phone yesterday. So I've spent all the morning in trying to replace bits and pieces on my phone. It's still not back to normal. In the meantime, I do have a cold, and by way of appeasing me, he said he'd run to the chemist and pick a little something up. He's not back, but I think we have him on the line. Hi, Jonesy.
1: Yeah, g'day, mate. Give me a schooner and you and...
0: Are you threatened by how smooth my introduction was just then?
1: Have you done the introduction
0: yet? Yes, I have, Brendan. And how are you going? Are you actually in the chemist? Are you getting your ears pierced?
1: I'm back. I'm in the lift. I'm coming up the lift.
0: Are you? Well, that was pretty quick. That was a very quick journey. What did you buy me?
1: I got you some Lensip Max Decongestant from our friends at Chemist Warehouse. Ask for them by name.
0: And did you get anything from my schnoz?
1: Well, they said I can't get Sudafed and Lemsip together. I said it was for you.
0: Is that what you're saying because we're on air?
1: No, they just said they heard the show and they said she doesn't need it. Oh. She doesn't want to be too wired.
0: So doesn't she? How dare they speak for me?
1: Well, exactly.
0: I can hear you. Where are you now? I can hear you puffing. And
1: I'm miles away. I'm just talking to the gang.
0: All right. Well, what would you like to do? Will we go to another song and then when you return, I'll be... Here he comes now.
1: I'm here. Where are we up to?
2: Hang on. Because it's just silly.
0: Thank you for my Lemsip. I appreciate it very much.
3: There you go. I've got a receipt so you can fix me up.
0: Okay, and I've got a receipt for my phone, so let's see if we're even.
3: You're not still going on about that
0: No,
3: phone.
0: No, I've hardly mentioned it while you were gone.
3: Okay, well, what else have you got coming up?
0: Well, we've got lots of things coming up. We obviously have Tin Hat Tuesday. You going to catch your breath by then?
3: Well, I just ran up the hill. That's quite the incline.
0: You do boast about your fitness. You're going to be okay.
3: Well,
0: I'd hate you to, have an infarction. And coming up next, though.
3: Simple, you're welcome.
0: One of the big sadnesses as we go towards the semi-finals and the finals of the World Cup is that Norway is out. And the world seems to have fallen in love with Erling Haaland. We're going to talk about that.
3: It's Jonesy and Amanda driving you home for Jam Nation.
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0: Hello there, it's Jonesy and Amanda's Jam Nation driving you home across Australia. You have a rich history on Australian TV, Amanda Keller, and that's why you've been nominated for the Bert Newton Best Bloody TV Presenter Award.
1: Is that the official title?
0: That's what I call it, because really, the business of hosting TV is a hard, hard business, and you are the best in the business.
1: That's very nice of you to say,
0: and
1: something.
0: You've been
1: Thank
0: up
1: you.
0: For the Gold Logie not once. Not twice.
1: No, twice.
0: Twice. Okay, I was going to say thrice.
1: No, sort of thing. Twice.
0: And you were dashed at the finishing line by other people. Grant Denyer and, Tommy Gleeson. And those guys, you know, I just feel that was bad luck for you.
1: Well, that's okay. But this is how it goes, and this is what the industry is. And I am absolutely thrilled to be nominated for the piano.
0: Back to your rich body of work that you have.
1: All right, like a good red.
0: As the best TV presenter in the whole world.
1: Right. Who am I up against? I know it's
0: You're up against. It doesn't matter. Okay. You've got to stay focused.
1: Okay.
0: When Thorpey was swimming in the pool, he wasn't looking left and right.
1: He was, actually. They do know where their opponents are.
0: When Farlap was running down the track, he wasn't looking left or right. He was straight ahead.
1: Is Farlap a he?
0: It doesn't matter. Your body. You don't need me talking about your body. Your own body.
1: Well, stop it.
0: Of TV work. You can present your own body. So
1: what
0: I've done is I've got you over the ages, and I just want you to tell everyone what we're presenting here.
1: What are you talking
0: this
1: about?
0: This is something from your body of TV work. Okay, it's like this is your life.
1: Oh, is it like a quiz show?
0: Yeah, but it's and you're the only contestant.
1: Well, I hope I can answer the questions.
0: So here's the TV show. Okay. Do you remember this?
2: Hi, I'm Amanda Keller. The 3 long months of torture are nearly over. Our 6 incredibly mismatched hellmates have only to last just 1 more week. If they can do it, the fines they've copped for breaking rules will be dropped, and they'll pick up a well-deserved $5,000 apiece. Now, by now, you might think you know them all pretty well. But do you?
0: Do you?
1: Was that House from Hell?
0: That was
3: In the House from Hell!
1: That was before Big Brother.
0: Yes.
1: That was the precursor to Big Brother.
0: This is where I discovered you, and this is before I met you.
1: This is about my body again.
0: But I was working in Brisbane, and I used to watch that show. I loved it so much. And I used to think, one day I'd like to work with that lady. And
1: oh, really?
0: This was 1997.
1: Wow.
0: So tell us about House from Hell.
1: Well, it was started as a radio competition that Andrew Denton dreamt up. I suddenly got a peg on my nose. That Andrew dreamt up. And then someone said, let's turn that into a TV concept for House from Hell, and the Big Brother concept was separate to that. That came after that.
0: Well, that was
1: separate production.
0: Big Brother
1: company.
0: Didn't come along until 2000.
1: No, that's right. But we locked a whole lot of people six people in a house, changed the furniture around, played tricks on them, played games with them, all that kind of stuff.
0: Because the whole premise was it's terrible to be in a share house, and you had different demographics.
1: Yeah.
0: There was a Scottish guy, there was an old guy. There was
1: you got a good memory.
0: A lesbian.
1: Yeah,
0: I used to love the show. Yeah. I worshipped at the table of that show.
1: Yeah,
0: it was great.
1: It was good,
0: and that's why that's part of your body.
1: Okay, you got other examples?
0: We're just going to do.
1: Is that the only one?
0: Well, no, because
1: is that the only one?
0: It's not the ABC.
1: I thought this was a quiz
0: we'll
1: show.
0: We'll do it again tomorrow until every day.
1: All right,
0: I'll get some more stuff.
1: All right,
0: and we'll explore your body
1: 1 minute at a time.
0: Yeah. Begin. She looks like a winner tonight. Vote for Amanda. I want this to happen so much for you. I don't know what I can do.
1: You're going to give people the voting information.
0: Yeah, okay. Register your vote for Amanda as the Bert Newton Best Bloody TV Presenter in the World. TVWeekLogies.com.au.
1: Thank you, Brendan.
0: This is going to happen.
1: Well, coming up next, Tin Hat Tuesday. Hold on to your tin.
0: It's Jonesy and Amanda driving you home for Jam Nation.
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5: Devonport's 7AD has been keeping the Northwest Coast up to date with the latest in news and information for over 9 decades from across our region.
16: A coronial inquest into the deaths of 6 children at a Tasmanian primary school may not begin until more than 5 years after their deaths.
5: To around the island state.
17: Time could be running out for Tasmania's greyhound racing industry as the state's upper house debates legislation to ban the sport.
5: And beyond.
17: NASA says it'll need to land on the moon at least 21 more times to lay the groundwork for its $20 billion moon base.
5: If there's news you need to know, you'll hear it 7 days a week on 98.9 7AD.
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0: Hello there. It's Jonesy and Amanda driving you home this Tuesday, the 14th of July. On any other Tuesday, it would be an ordinary Tuesday, but no, today...
1: Sorry, everyone.
0: ...is a day that Amanda has a cold.
1: I know, but I'm feeling... It's I've one got, of those ones where I... Oh, listen to my nose. I feel fine.
0: Yep.
1: I had a sound clock, but I actually feel
0: Stevie
1: fine.
0: Stevie Nicks just rang and said, hey, back off.
1: That's my Boogaloo. Material, she said.
0: I'm doing backup sinus.
1: And I don't want to say anything about Bonnie Tyler.
0: Well, but
1: I'm
0: going away.
1: To, I might get that strepsil gig now.
0: Not from poor sinuses, though.
1: No.
0: No. I'm not 100% sure, so. You okay?
1: Yes, I am. Let's get to it.
0: Hey, Tin Hat Tuesday, affix your tin hats.
1: I've got a couple of examples here. These are the ones that have come by my desk.
0: Yep.
1: This is one that's been around for a long time.
0: You don't even have a desk.
1: That's what's so crazy.
0: Bless you.
1: This one's been around for a long time, and I've heard this one too, but it keeps coming up again and again in this realm, and that is that, is Stevie Wonder really blind? In 2010, Paul McCartney knocked over a mic stand at a White House performance. Stevie Wonder caught it without missing a beat.
0: Yeah, that's like Daredevil, though.
1: Excuse me, it's Daredevil.
0: Well, Daredevil, Daredevil, the superhero.
1: Oh, yeah, we're talking about Stevie Wonder, yeah, isn't a Daredevil.
0: If you're blind, are you all your other senses?
1: But what
0: your
1: sense
0: olfactory
1: tells you,
0: senses.
1: What sense tells you the microphone stand has fallen over? Sorry.
0: I said bless you, three sneezes.
1: I know, and just one bless me is enough.
0: Yep.
1: So, well, that's not all it took. Apparently, he also, there are shots, people say he's attended basketball games. I think that's sus.
0: Right. Yeah.
1: People have said he's expressed, an interest in photography, which they think is.
0: You know, I think people are just making this up.
1: And also, he wanted to buy an aeroplane.
0: Oh, wow.
1: That one is unusual. Apparently, he himself leaned into this. And there have been stories, and I've heard this.
0: Mm-hmm.
1: People have said they've been driving down Sunset Boulevard and they've seen him.
0: Driving a car.
1: Driving a car.
0: I won't have anything of it, okay?
1: Well, he himself leaned into this. In 2017, he said, this year I will reveal the truth. And do you want to know what the truth was? This is his quote.
0: Yep.
1: I'm actually blind.
0: Thank you, Stevie.
1: I've got another one.
0: Okay.
1: This one that came up this week. Excuse me. I'm having a sneezing fit and then it will be done.
0: I'm at this point where is this irritating or is it, it's kind of mesmerizing as well.
1: Well, I'm going to push through.
0: Okay.
1: Because I don't feel sick. I just sound like this. One more. Excuse me. And now let's continue. Dolly Parton was a recipient of the... of a $2 million donation from Taylor Swift and Travis Kelce. They gave out a whole lot of money, over $20 million.
0: At the wedding?
1: On their wedding day.
0: Yeah.
1: And so she was a recipient of $2 million of that. And here she is. She recorded a video that has gone viral of her saying thank you.
2: This is Dolly, and I was just told that you two are making a donation of $2 million to my imagination library. Thank you, thank you, thank you. I'm blown away and overjoyed with that gratitude. Now, it's evident that you two have made giving back a key part of your life. So, hey, when you have your firstborn, can I have it? Because that is going to be one special baby.
0: What's the problem here?
1: The problem is that apparently when she said, can I have your firstborn, can I have your baby?
0: Mm-hmm.
1: She did a symbol with her hands, which just looks like Dolly with her big long nails holding her hand a certain way. But people feel that that is the elite's symbol and the elites eat babies. So Dolly is saying, can I have your baby because it would be delicious.
0: She doesn't look like
1: she could fit one in.
0: Yeah.
1: So people are saying.
0: And so that finger thing that she's doing now, which I'm doing now.
1: It's like
0: now,
1: a Thai dancer move. Like, yeah. Well, no, it's like the devil horns. It's kind of like, you know, the bull horns, the devil horns. People are saying that is the sign that of an elite.
0: She looks like she's going to flick a boogie.
1: That's it. And they that means she wants to eat their child.
0: Well, yeah, that sounds reasonable.
1: And completely
0: Why
1: reasonable.
0: Why wouldn't Dolly Parton want to eat Taylor Swift and Travis Kelce's little baby?
1: But why wouldn't she say so in a secret kind of way in a very viral video?
0: Have you got something you would like to share with us on Tin Hat Tuesday?
1: My sneezes have finished, so feel free to join us now.
0: Big Lemsip got to her.
1: That's right.
0: Tin Hat Tuesday is in session. It's Jonesy and Amanda driving you home for Jam Nation.
3: 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Lindsay and Amanda.
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1: I'm so sorry to be breaking this news for you if this is what you're hearing, but Sam Neill has passed away. 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
1: Yes, and to everyone who just loved him.
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21: Hi, I'm Rana Hussein. The Diamonds will depart for Glasgow tomorrow ahead of the Commonwealth Games. Australia leads the all-time medal tally for netball at the Comm Games, having won 4 golds. The games kick off July 23rd. And in AFLW, Hawthorn's Eliza West will miss round one of the season after copping a 1-game ban for striking against her Bulldogs opponent during a match simulation. But the Hawks vice-captain will still be able to play in the remaining 3 pre-season matches.
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0: these decades, and, well, I'll use plural, they are one person.
1: Yeah. I reckon so.
2: Why would you reckon so?
1: I was watching Full House.
2: And well, you only saw one at a time.
1: Yeah, there wasn't two twins.
2: No, that's right.
1: Because of child laws.
2: Yes, one was up a chimney at the time.
1: Come and clean the chimney while your sister acts.
2: What are people saying? Why would there be a conspiracy to pretend there were two?
0: Well, I think they're just trying to get themselves known a bit more. It's all about publicity and, you know, they were identical and...
2: But haven't they been photographed together? Haven't they been seen together?
0: I think that was a hologram. Very modern.
1: And it is.
2: Very modern.
1: You're always divided.
2: So I wonder if there are other Sister Elizabeths listening to this and going, hang on a minute.
1: Hello.
2: Kate, thank you. I've enjoyed that one.
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2: Can we take our hats off now, please?
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1: Or we'll do that next week. 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
1: We'll talk about that next. 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
1: Good evening, I'm Judy Augustine. Warning today that Russian hackers are targeting Australia. The Signals Directorate believes our defence, communications, energy and banks are being targeted. The federal agency is urging government and industry to make sure their software is updated to stop the hackers gaining access through outdated programs and easy-to-guess passwords. Australia's eSafety Commissioner believes sexual extortion in young men has reached catastrophic proportions. Julie Inman Grant finding social media companies are still falling short when it comes to protecting young people. She's told the ABC tech giants need to do far more to detect predators and stop harmful scams before they reach our kids.
2: They're just not hardening the platforms enough. They're making children very vulnerable, and it's all about maintaining profit.
1: A warning today that scammers have a new MO involving fake purchases up to $2,000. The ACCC warning about a new scam that makes you feel pressured to act urgently. This one could come through as an email, SMS or calendar invite that tells you to call a number to cancel the payment. The acting premier says the state government needs to do more to disrupt the supply and distribution of illicit tobacco in Australia. It comes as a statewide crackdown yields nearly 5.5 million cigarettes, more than 2,500 kilograms of loose tobacco, and nearly 30,000 e-cigarettes.
3: Look, what we are saying is that we want the federal government to play their part. We want to disrupt the supply of illicit tobacco. We believe that there has been a policy failure at a federal government level that has led to the proliferation of illegal products.
1: Bridget Archer speaking there. The Greens say the state government needs to reconsider plans to introduce card-based play for poker machines after the measure to reduce harm was abandoned. It comes after it was revealed the government's own Liquor and Gaming Commission wrote to the Treasurer with concerns about the government's revised policy, saying there was no evidence it would reduce harm. The Greens have called for the government to go back to the drawing board to protect vulnerable Tasmanians from poker machines. Acting Premier Bridget Archer said the government would work with the Commission on the implementation of the policy. And Bryan Adams is coming back to Australia next year, but Hobart is not on the list for the tour. The Canadian performer, best known for the Summer of 69, is bringing his Roll with the Punches tour to Perth, Sydney, Brisbane, Adelaide and Melbourne during February and March. And Aussie Natalie Imbruglia is the support act.
0: Now, the latest in sports news from 7ad.com.au. 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
1: Sport news now, and Pies defender Billy Frampton is off to the tribunal tonight, fighting to downgrade his one-match suspension for a tackle on North Melbourne's Matt Whitlock. If he's successful, he'll be free to play in this Saturday's MCG clash against old-time rivals Carlton. Meanwhile, Eagles coach Andrew McWalter wishes he could play Willem Dersma in every position on the field. The 19-year-old went toe-to-toe with Bulldogs skipper Marcus Bontempelli on the weekend and did a great job, according to the coach.
4: We just thought with our planning it was a great opportunity for him to play on one of the best players in the game. And, you know, although Bont played a very good game, I thought Willem had some great moments as well, and that'll hold him in good stead for the future.
1: And Alex De Minaur has notched up a career-high ranking despite his early Wimbledon exit. The Demon is now the men's world number 5, becoming the first Aussie to rank inside the top 5 since Leighton Hewitt in 2009. That's the latest in news and sport. I'm Judy Augustine.
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9: It hurts, but someone's got to do it.
10: Bad Amanda. Bad, bad.
7: that, Amanda?
8: Oh, I gotta see Jonesy.
9: And the virile Jonesy.
10: What a creep.
11: I've heard them describe him as a drunken idiot.
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15: Jonesy and Amanda, those are names that you would never forget.
16: It's showtime!
17: Sam Neill has passed away. He was 78. He had had cancer, but as I understand, as clear as that, it was a sudden passing. Well, for us, at any rate, and we're still quite shocked because
18: still reeling from the news. And on a day when we farewell Professor Scolia,
17: Richard Scolia,
18: Sam go. Oh, it's a hard time.
17: He was a great guest on this show. I always love when he'd come in because he'd always bring great entertainment. He knew the show, which is always helpful when you have guests on the show. He got into our dopey stunts, like that time you got him to build or construct the sherbet jigsaw.
18: Well, every guest that came in, for some reason, I was given a jigsaw of an album cover of the Sherbet Boys in the nude, pretty much, weren't they? Remember, and it just had a lot of hair, a lot of soap bubbles.
17: Yeah.
18: And it was a magazine photo that was legendary. And I was given a huge jigsaw of it. And so every guest that came in did a little bit of the jigsaw, and Sam enjoyed it enormously.
17: I remember Sam saying, well, why would they all take a bath together? There's so many of them.
18: They weren't in a bath. That's what was so weird.
17: What about when he'd come in with Brian Brown, his good mate, and condolences to you, Brian, as well, because I know that you were very good friends.
18: They were promoting the movie Palm Beach.
17: And it's just a treat of a chat.
18: In this film, you actually come to fisticuffs. Is that the first time you've punched each other?
19: I think so. I've often wanted to punch him, but I'm from New Zealand. I'm civilized, and I know restraint.
20: Yeah. But you love Brian because you're on your vineyard. You've got a rooster called Brian Brown.
19: Yeah. He's a complete prick.
21: And there are a lot of chooks running around now.
20: Really?
18: Yeah, thanks to Brian.
20: Brian's pretty prolific on that farm.
19: I also had one called Hugo Weaving, who actually died on the job.
18: Sam had such a droll sense of humour.
17: He did. We're going to miss you very much, mate. Instagram is coming up this hour. It's Jonesy and Amanda driving you home.

0: like that. It's Jonesy and Amanda driving you home this Tuesday afternoon. An eventful day indeed.
1: An eventful day. I thank you for the Sudafed. Or what did you give me? Lemsip.
0: Lemsip.
1: Yeah, I feel a bit better.
0: I got you the big pack too.
1: It's only five in them, five or six. What's the small pack?
0: That was the big pack. I ran down to Chemist Warehouse during our radio program.
1: Oh, there's 10.
0: There's 10.
1: Thank you, Brendan. Okay. I do appreciate it.
0: Oh, do you?
1: Yeah, I do.
0: Do you? Do you?
1: Well, you know, I felt you needed to do a small make good for the crashing of my phone in my car that happened as we finished our show last night.
0: As you say this, I sound like some ogre that came into your car and crushed it. What happened, counsel, yesterday?
1: He said, she said, shall I start?
0: Shall I start?
1: Well, it was my phone and my car, so how about I tell the story? I had dropped my phone in between my seat and the console as we were leaving last night from the car park.
0: Mm-hmm.
1: I picked it up, dropped down, picked it up, dropped down. You were there and I thought, you've got longer hands.
0: I was away from your car. We park in separate parts of the car park.
1: Yeah.
0: And I was in my motorcycle gear. And I heard this,
1: Brenda! No, because you're always a good friend to me.
0: Yes.
1: I'm being sincere.
0: And I said, what's the matter, sweetie?
1: You always say you will help. And I said, can you try and pick up my phone? All you had to do, because you had longer fingers, was pick it up and take it.
0: But I wanted to come round the back with my long fingers.
1: Ryan, and we all look like we're going to throw up.
0: Because
1: there's no point in that. No point.
0: How do you know?
1: Because I could see where it was.
0: Yeah, but what I'm saying, I was worried that the seat, and those German cars, they've got a lot of telemetry and things like that. And I thought, I just need to get a bird's eye look of it.
1: There's no way you could have seen it from there. I could see where it was stuck.
0: How do you know?
1: Because I saw where it was.
0: Okay. And then you said going this way. So I got on the chair.
1: I saw a bit of butt crack.
0: As soon as I got on the chair, it sensed a different weight to your weight. I didn't touch any of the controls. And it started, presumably, that I'm Harley, and adjusting the seat to my weight.
1: And what happened was crunch.
0: Crunch. No, I didn't hear the crunch. No, there wasn't a crunch.
1: The phone was wedged in and crunched.
0: You might have been mucking around with it before.
1: The only way we could free it was to lift the seat up.
0: Which I did.
1: And then, thank you.
0: Thank you.
1: Thank you. To reveal my splintered, destroyed phone.
0: But it could have cracked as we were moving it up. I am totally free of any responsibility.
1: Anyway.
0: Well, do I have to go down to Mr. Phone Fix It?
1: I bought a new one. If you'd like to pay me $2,000, I'd gratefully receive.
0: I would get another quote. Get you one of those. One of those seniors' phones.
1: I would too, but I can't phone and find one.
0: Get you a seniors' phone. You know, that's one with the four buttons on it.
1: Hilarious, Brendan. Well, you're Mr.
0: I was just trying to help.
1: You're Mr. Princess Fingers.
0: I'm a helper.
1: Meaning you don't do any research texting. You always say to me, when's this shindig on? Can you find out?
0: No, friend, I was helping you out. And that's just, one of those things.
1: That's the thing. Sometimes it happens. You just try to help.
0: Sometimes this is something that tribal drum with people.
1: Can you hear my nose filling with mucus?
0: I was just trying to help. That's all I'm doing. It's Jonesy and Amanda driving you home for Jam Nation.
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0: Hello there, it's Jonesy and Amanda driving you home. I was just trying to help the tribal drummers beating for this. Your friend is in her car and the call came out.
1: Brandon!
0: And I ran into your car.
1: Not did you?
0: I got into your car to get your phone back.
1: It slid down between the seat and the console. Somehow you putting your big bum in there moved the seat a bit back and it crunched my phone. Let's just plain and simple. There's no blame, but I'd like some acknowledgement.
0: Let me be the man and just listen to what I was saying. I said, let me get around the back here and get my fingers in.
1: No,
0: and
1: because I'll be able to, you wouldn't have been able to get it out.
0: Why? How do you know that?
1: Because I could see looking down that there was too much mechanics-y stuff between there and the back.
0: Yeah, but I'm a guy that knows that stuff.
1: But your hand couldn't have gone in there. It could go in from the top, not in from the back.
0: But you don't know that. You don't know that.
1: I know how big that space is.
0: I'm a helper. One night I was coming back from a lunch and there was a fellow with his bag just going through the city. And he
1: have a big dollar sign on it. And a balaclava.
0: It was baggage. One of those baggage, you know, with the luggage.
1: Yeah.
0: A traveller. He's come to our fair city and he just looked cactus. And I said, where are you going, mate? And he went, he didn't speak the English. And I said, where? And he said, hotel. And then I took him, I thought he meant the Marriott.
1: Why would you assume that?
0: Because he showed me a thing that said the Marriott.
1: Okay, well, that's fair enough.
0: And then I dropped him. We went through a few back alleys and got him into it. And then as I left, I realised sometime later as I was walking around the corner, there he was again, still lost. And he no, not the Marriott. And I said, oh, you know, and that was pretty much, I hadn't helped this guy at all.
1: No, the opposite
0: of
1: helpful.
0: And now the rain was coming.
1: Sometimes you're the opposite of helpful. Brendan, these are two stories about you.
0: Does that mean we don't help anyone now?
1: It can happen. You try your best, but not always successfully. The tribal drum is beating for us, just trying to help.
0: Rhiannon has joined us.
1: What happened, Rhiannon?
2: So at my very first job, day one, I just started at Woolies. I was checkout operator. And there was a guy that was trying to pay by FPOS, and it was the old swipe time. So there was no tap and go. It was the old school. And it was a dodgy FPOS machine. So he's swiping, and it's not working. I go, okay, I'll give it a go. And I do one swipe and I snap the card right in half.
1: Let me have a go.
0: I'll show you. You were just trying to help me.
1: Oh,
0: Rhiannon.
1: That is perfect.
0: And did
1: thank
0: that guy
1: you.
0: Say, please get me another card?
1: Thank you so very, very much.
0: Did not? No.
1: Thank you.
0: It's Rhiannon. Jess has joined us.
1: Hello, Jess. What happened?
3: Well, my daughter came home with a primary school art project and she had to paint onto a canvas. So she spent the evening painting this great wave onto the canvas and she finished it. She went to bed and she was really quite pleased with herself. But every time I looked at it, because I'm actually a high school art teacher.
1: Oh, yes.
3: So I was looking at it and I thought, it's just not doing the vibes that I think it should. And the paint was still a little bit wet. So I just went into it and I felt like I was fixing it up. And I was looking at my art references and I was looking at artists and like how I teach my students. So I was like fully going into it. I was really inspired and I changed her canvas. And I was like, in the morning, she woke up and I'm like, look, I just like added a little bit of flair to it. And she just burst into tears and punched it and put her hand through. And she's like, not handing it in. I'm not doing it.
0: So it looked good in your eyes.
3: Well, it was probably how I would, like, direct my students to do it, but I didn't really let her, like, express herself the way she wanted to.
1: No.
3: I shouldn't have interrupted her own learning process.
1: Oh,
3: it was not my place to touch it. But,
1: and to punch it and put a hole in it. That's what Pro Heart would have done.
0: You know, it's like that. You remember that fresco over in Italy and it was the
1: picture
0: of Jesus?
1: There's a woman who said she would restore it. She'd never done it before. She made Jesus look like Mr. Potato Head.
0: Thank you for your call. See, I don't feel so bad now. And don't stop helping people.
1: Don't stop helping people, but maybe, Brendan, you should. Instagram is coming up. $2,000 is on the line.
0: It's Jonesy and Amanda driving you home for Jam Nation.
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0: 10 questions, 60 seconds on the clock. You could pass. If you don't know an answer, we'll come back to that question if time permits. You get all the questions right, you win $1,000.
5: You can make it $2,000 by answering a bonus question, but it's double or nothing.
0: Steve is in Epping.
5: Hi, Steve.
6: Hey, Jonesy, Amanda, how are you?
5: Very
0: good,
5: well.
0: Thanks, Steve.
5: I'm a bit clogged of nose, but as long as you can hear me, we're going to be okay.
6: Is it I can hear you.
0: Is right. It affecting your oral pleasure there, Steve?
6: Nah, it's all good. All clear on my end.
5: Okay. All right, Steve, we've got 10 questions. We've got 60 seconds. If you're not sure, say pass. We might have time to come back, okay?
6: Awesome.
5: Steve, good luck, because here we go. Here comes question number one. What fruit is used to make wine?
6: Grapes.
5: Question two, how many dwarves was Snow White friends with?
6: 12.
5: No.
0: No, not 12.
5: No. She wasn't friends with
0: seven.
5: A cricket
0: seven
5: team. No, there's only seven.
0: Well, 12.
5: Oh, Steve, plops. I don't know what you were thinking of.
0: It's a lot of dwarves in the bath.
5: She needs a bigger bath.
0: All feeling happy. So happy you got out.
6: Thanks, Steve.
5: Oh, sorry, thanks, Steve. Thank you.
0: I'm here all week. Try the fish. It'll be back tomorrow. JonesyandAmanda.com.au, by the way,
5: now,
0: if you'd like to.
5: My phone isn't working very well, and so I couldn't scroll last night.
0: Yeah.
5: Luckily, I had some old scrolls, the Dead Sea scrolls, that were ready to go. Some of the proceeds of my evening scrolls are coming up next.
0: It's Jonesy and Amanda driving you home for Jam Nation.
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2: 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There's no better place. 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

0: You're on the 80s at 8. Shane Bryan with you. That was Rod Stewart, Baby Jane. We've gone back to July 1983 for Chart Tuesday, and that one was sitting at number 10 on the Aussie charts this week back in 83. Let's take a quick look at the charts around the world.
1: 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It's the 80s at 8 Global Chart Hits.
0: Let's kick it off with the UK. At number 3 was Eurythmics with Who's That Girl?
2: Who's that girl running around with you? Tell me.
0: Another synth pop gem from Annie Lennox and Dave Stewart. Coming in at number 2 was Freeze with IOU, one of the pioneering electro pop records of the early 80s and a huge dance floor hit. But the number 1 song was Paul Young with Wherever I Lay My Hat.
2: Wherever I lay my hat, that's my home.
0: It took over the charts in the UK, originally recorded by Marvin Gaye. Paul Young turned it into his first UK number 1 and one of the standout pop soul hits of 1983. Let's take a look at the US. Coming in at number 3 was Irene Cara with Flashdance. Number 2, Eddie Grant with Electric Avenue.
3: We're gonna ride down to Electric Avenue, and then we'll take it higher.
0: Inspired by the famous London Street and packed with that unmistakable reggae pop groove. And the biggest song in America in July 1983, it had to be. It was The Police, Every Breath You Take. It spent 8 weeks at number 1 in the US, became the biggest hit of the band's career. And that is up next on the 80s at 8.
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You're on the 80s at 8. Shane Bryan with you. Bonnie Tyler there. Total Eclipse of the Heart and her signature song. Sitting at number 7 in July 1983. And how sad it was to have said goodbye to Bonnie Tyler over this last week. And that song became her signature song, written, of course, by Jim Steinman. Started life as a part of a vampire musical before it became Bonnie Tyler's signature song. Now, if you were looking for a live show around Australia in the winter of 1983, there was plenty happening. British singer-songwriter Joan Armatrading was dropping the pilot.

0: What an incredible tour that would have been. Up next, sitting at number five, was Real Life, Send Me an Angel. We'll be playing that after the break on the 80s at 8.
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favourites from the 90s and 2000s. Where do you go? 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Lady Wayne on the team. 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
11: A coronial inquest into the deaths of six children at a Tasmanian primary school may not begin until more than 5 years after their deaths.
1: To around the island state.
12: Time could be running out for Tasmania's greyhound racing industry as the state's upper house debates legislation to ban the sport.
1: And beyond.
12: NASA says it'll need to land on the moon at least 21 more times to lay the groundwork for its $20 billion moon base.
1: 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Whatever you get up to at night, keep it locked right here. 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

0: Christian O'Connell Show. I'm a Monday loser. Yesterday, I was home alone. And so I took my daughter, Lois, who's 19. She's been off university for 2 weeks, so back home with us. It's been lovely having her back. And she went back to uni for a couple of days to see a young man who may or may not be her boyfriend. But I suspect. Mm-hmm. I pay more attention than those daughters of mine think. Always watching. Anyway, so I had to take her to Woolies to get some food for a couple of days to go back with. And I also was then getting dinner for myself. We go to the scanner and I say, I'm just going to do my bits first, okay, and then there's yours. All I had was a free-range chicken breast and a jar of mushroom chicken tonight sauce in a jar.
1: Ooh, that's rough. That's like a student's... That should be for her.
0: No, well... She leans in and she whispers to me, Dad, you're giving off major divorce dad vibes here.
2: Oh.
0: And I looked at it. It was just a chicken breast and a chicken sauce in a jar.
1: Bleak as.
0: I made it last night.
1: Oh, no. Oh. Just come on now.
0: Oh, I feel like chicken tonight. Chicken tonight.
2: It's better than Uber Eats.
0: Yes,
2: exactly.
0: At least
2: exactly. He's cooked
1: something. At least he's cooked something. That, but there's, you know, just a sadness to it a bit.
0: It was a single
1: chicken breast in a jar.
0: Yeah. Hey, a jar of grey. Beautiful, a jar of grey. Anyway, I make it. It's just, I'm not even going to go and sit down. There's no point with this. I stand at the bench, slumped over, a mixture of jet lag and just sadness.
1: You've become
0: a jar of grey.
1: Oh, did you have any side dishes with it?
0: Nothing.
1: Oh, that's actually, that makes me deeply
0: no
1: sad.
0: No greenery.
1: Oh,
0: I was like, what if something happened to me right now and I hit the deck? They come in and find me and they go, oh my God, his last meal was chicken tonight, mushroom sauce in a jar and a solitary chicken breast.
1: He was ready
0: no
1: to
0: greenery.
1: Go.
0: No greenery. No greenery. You should know at this age, 53. Yes.
1: What sort of life was this man
0: no
1: leading?
0: Life. No life. And they took him away if you're going to live like that. The experiment didn't work.
1: They put his ashes in a jar of chicken tonight.
0: Yes, yes. But chicken tonight to me is 90s cooking.
1: Very yeah, much
0: totally.
1: So, yeah.
0: You know, even I was eating, I was like, my God, this was so big in the 90s. Mm. There was a TV advert, the dance, the jingle was everywhere. I didn't even know they still did Chicken Tonight.
1: Yeah, me neither.
0: No, who knew? Who knew what that target audience must be?
1: They mustn't believe they're like that. Oh, my God.
0: God, we've had a sale on a Monday. This guy is winning goals. So anyway, I thought this morning, let's make a 90s menu.
2: Ooh,
0: so one of the main courses has to be chicken tonight.
1: Yes.
0: What else is on there? If you think about eating in the 90s, Viennetta is one of the dessert options.
2: Mm.
0: Obviously, you know, the show loves a Viennetta. What else should be on there on the 90s menu of our food? Well, I don't know what else you think a menu would be. Shoes?
1: I've got one.
0: Yeah.
1: Cantong. Do you remember that, Patsy?
2: Oh, yeah.
1: Are
2: Mama's
1: still
2: making Canton. It doesn't take long for the word to get around.
1: Na, na, na. That was the peak of Asian cuisine back in the 90s. That was about as authentic as it got. And it was essentially Chicken Tonight, but in oriental form.
2: Sugary, syrupy sauce.
1: Yes,
2: what about apricot chicken?
0: I was about to say apricot chicken.
2: We still make that.
0: Yeah, no, that's back around.
2: Yes, yeah.
0: Do you know what? As I was looking at the ready meal section, right, in the supermarket yesterday, and I was looking at all the different ones now. There's like there's the people who are dieting or you know, cutting weight. Something called My Muscle Meals or something like that. Then there's a whole new brand now, simply called, this is so frustrated, Air Fryer. It's in block capitals with an exclamation mark. I got it. You just chuck this into the air fryer. I almost got one of those, but I can't give in that easily.
1: I must have
0: imagine
1: cheated
0: there was
1: tonight.
0: That. I know. Imagine there was like another thing, just oven, 180 degrees, air fryer. There's no need for cooking instructions. It just yells it at you. Air fryer.
1: All those pre-made meals now are just like, it's all about protein. Everything's like 60
3: grams of protein, 100 grams of protein.
0: Optimize.
1: Yes.
0: Air fryer. All right, what is on the 90s? You're right, I think most 90s main dishes were chicken-based.
2: Yes.
0: Apart from a beef stroganoff.
2: Oh, I love a beef stroganoff.
1: Yeah. Will, my partner, made a beef stroganoff recently. Hadn't had it, probably since the 90s.
0: Yes.
1: It's a dense old meal, isn't it?
0: But I'll tell you what the densest meat meal was in the 90s. Meatloaf.
1: I've never had meatloaf.
0: You lucky thing. I'm jealous. I wish my body could forget all the meatloaf dinners I had in the 90s that Mum used to make.
1: Is it meat bread?
0: I tell you what, go and eat a shoe. And therefore, you've just eaten meatloaf.
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9: Christian O'Connell Show, we need to join us on the bright side of the dial and actually enlist into the Binfantry to join the Bright Side Battalion. You may have heard before talk of breakfast shows, breakfast radio wars, all that kind of rubbish. It is very competitive. And our rivals are spending big. They're coming at me with cash. This year, Google, the company I work for, they need to spend in cash. They're into reducing breakfast shows. And I don't want to be knocking on Sue Vader's door asking for more money. Not this year. Oh, not me. Employee of the Year 2026. Runner-up last year. Far cheaper. Not to request billboards, but to ask you, dear listener, for your bins and your bin boards. I actually think this is premium marketing space. You think about all the bins every single day that are wheeled out. You know, the side, curb side, bin facing out to the world.
10: That's free real
9: empty
10: estate.
9: Empty space. Just waiting for listeners to find their new favourite breakfast show. So what do I need your bin? We'll send you the stickers. Producer Caitlin's very excited about where the stickers are coming from. Who is actually making all our stickers?
11: Quick Copy are really quick, and so they're the ones.
9: Sorry, have you gone into a live ad? I thought I'd accidentally pressed the ad break then.
11: That's what it is. Quick Copy.
9: Hey, don't move into my territory. I've just come back from the UK. I've got a lot of debt to pay off. I need those live reads.
11: Anyway, they are helping us out with the Binfantry to make sure that the stickers get to you as quickly as possible.
9: Brilliant. So give us a call right now. We need your bins. There's two fronts to this campaign. It's Melbourne. The Melbourne mission is all about holding the line.
12: Yeah.
9: However, in Sydney, we got to go and win the West. Now, intern Pete, I need you to go out tomorrow because actually I was thinking about SBs.
13: What's that?
9: Significant bins.
13: Significant bins.
9: Good. And I think of the Prime Minister.
13: Yes.
14: Oh, my significant bin in the country.
9: Oh, post. Yeah, I think you're right, actually. It is significant bins. The other one is, I guess also if you think about significant bins, we're talking about breakfast radio this year. It's been dominated the headlines by Carl and Jackie.
13: Yes.
9: You must still have their address.
13: Oh,
9: what
13: yeah.
9: Say old mate Pete pops round, says hello to his former bosses, and does a quick cheeky, stickers up the bins. I mean, they're constantly being taking photos by the paps outside their houses.
15: Yeah. No, this is good. I like this. I'm just thinking it through in my head.
16: That wasn't a firm commitment that you're going to go to his house.
9: No.
16: Avoiding.
9: It's not commitment on the front line that I'm looking for. We need you to. Not to crap the bed and get all.
15: Yes.
14: That's something we could do for sure.
15: No. I'll make a note of that and hopefully he'll forget.
14: We're on.
9: Wow,
16: how quickly you turn on your old boss as well. Yeah. Wow.
15: Yeah. Oh, absolutely. They can have
9: it. It's like Game of Thrones, isn't it? Game of microphones. Make a note of that. Call the next book.
15: They can have multiple bins.
9: All right, so here's what we need for these bin stickers. All right, they've got to be eye-catching. We need some slogans. One's for the Melbourne bins and one's for the Sydney bins. Sydney, you say?
15: Mm-hmm.
9: What about from Sin City to Bin City?
15: Yeah, very good.
9: Thank you. Ria, what have you got?
16: You touched on the company's got some fiscal issues at the moment.
9: No, no, not at all. Hey, no, no, no. Listen, no, no, no. That share price is up and to the right. Up and to the right.
16: No cash, no trash. The Christian O'Connell Show. I'm all bin on the Christian O'Connell Show.
9: No, sorry, which one? I'm all bin.
16: I'm like, I'm all in.
9: Oh, I gotcha. Oh, I like it.
16: No trash talk. This is the bright side of the dial. No trash talk. This is the bright side of the dial.
9: Move on quickly. I mean, how big is this bin? Is it one of those bigger ones? You know, the offices have.
16: Yes.
9: The doubler. The big. Yes, it's a skip. It's a skip.
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0: Christian O'Connell Show. Whether you've been listening to the show for a while, or maybe you're in Sydney and you just come across the show, you were giving us a go. Welcome to the Bright Side of the Dial, and we need your help to spread the word. We need your bins. Forget about billboards. Every other show is on them right now. It's too crowded. No one is on your bin. I just need that bin board. And everything is going to be all right.
1: That's all it is.
0: That's all it is. That's what I say to myself at 2 a.m. I can just get their bins. Everything's going to be okay. But we need slogans for the bin stickers. Daryl Binning, genuine surname,
1: incredible.
0: By the way.
1: Incredible.
0: Incredible. Daryl Binning has got a great one for the bin stickers. What do we think of this team? Put your bright side on the curbside.
1: Oh, very good.
0: Very good. I love that. Well done. Daryl, thank you. Christian is a vet in Southern Australia, Dr. Wolf. Bloody hell, that's incredible. We ain't trashy, we're golden.
1: Nice.
0: Been listening to Christian.
1: Love it.
0: Your trash, our treasure. Welcome to the Bright Side of the Dial. Chuck your worries in the bin and tune in.
1: Ooh.
0: Oh, Brock, that's very, very good. Kiss. Goodbye to your trashy show.
1: Yeah, very good.
0: You should have been listening.
2: Oh.
0: That's good. What about you have been listening? You have been a dozen.
1: It kind of sounds like they're no longer listening to us.
0: Yeah, all right. The reliability of bin nights every morning.
1: Yeah.
0: The bin chickens of radio.
1: I like that.
0: Shane in Sydney, I love it. The Christian O'Connell Show, it's really good. That's very, very good. I love that. Let's take some calls now. We're looking for the bin sticker slogans. Kelly, good morning. Welcome to the show.
3: Good morning, Christian. How are you?
0: I'm very good. Welcome to the Bright Side Battalion. Now, what's your slogan? What's your idea, mate?
3: So I've been thinking, and I'm thinking it's the best in the binness.
0: Oh, best in the binness. The best in the binness.
1: Binness.
0: I don't know why I'm saying it like that. The best in the binness.
1: Binness.
0: Like I've got a nasal problem. Sinusitis. But I love it. Thank you for thinking, Kelly. Have a great day.
3: No worries. Thank you.
0: Mark, good morning.
4: G'day. How are you?
0: I'm good, Mark. Welcome to the show and the Bright Side Battalion. Now, what's your slogan for us, Mark?
4: My slogan is, my rubbish might stink, but the Christian O'Connell Show doesn't.
0: God damn, that's almost too good for us. That is a great contender. That's one of my favourites. Mark, that's brilliant. We'll send you a prize. Thank you very much.
4: Thanks, mate. Bye.
0: Have a good day. Raquel.
5: Hello?
0: Is your name Raquel or is it Rachel? Or Rochelle?
5: No, Raquel. Raquel, Chris. Thank you.
0: Raquel. So like an RAQ situation?
5: R-A-Q-U-E-L. That's
0: beautiful,
5: right.
0: Beautiful, beautiful, beautiful name.
5: Yeah. Oh, no.
1: You hit the wrong button.
0: I did.
1: You're right.
0: Beautiful. Raquel. Okay, yes. My racketed friend. What is your bin slogan?
5: Okay. I'm thinking to bin or not to bin. That's the question.
1: Oh, that's
0: very good. I love that. That is actually genuinely very, very good.
5: And I would love to have the sticker on my bin. Absolutely.
0: Thank you. We're sending the first one. Thank you very much, Raquel. Thanks for listening to the show as well. Have a good day.
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0: Christian O'Connell Show. Thank you very much for your bin slogan. Still coming in. Enjoy some rubbish for your ears.
1: Hmm. Not sure that's aspirational, Kelsey.
0: Refuse the rubbish.
2: Ooh.
0: Oh, that's good. We've been listening to Christian O'Connell. Where you been?
3: It's a bit Jamaican.
0: It is. Yes.
2: I love that.
0: Our bin listens to the Christian O'Connell Show. What about your bin?
1: And I don't know what Melinda Bell has. This is a typo. Mm-hmm. I obviously, Christian bin slogan, full of trash and treasure, just like gold pubes. Oh. Now, Melinda, I don't believe that you meant to say that, but what did you mean to say? Is it show? It's like the gold show?
3: Gold show, gold pubes.
1: I don't understand what pubes. The autocorrect has done there.
0: Please, I won't be able to sleep tonight. You're going to have to clarify this. Melinda Bell, get back to me. Now, earlier this morning, we were talking about the sad news yesterday, the sad passing of an amazing actor, but equally, just as important, if not more important, a thoroughly kind, optimistic, positive human being, and that's Sam Neill. We lost a really good man, and talk about a career of range as well. So many massive movies, Peaky Blinders in the last couple of years as well. It was terrifying in that. But we're talking about Jurassic Park, and so many of us really have big memories of that iconic movie and his character, Dr. Alan Grant. So today, as a small thing from us, is the time waster is dinosaur movies. Best in Show gets a double pass to go and see Hawaii. What? Probably one of the best prizes we've given away in the Time Waster. Not one, not two, but three amazing acts from back in the day. Boyz II Men. Salt and Pepper. What a night. And do you remember Belle Biv DeVoe? Poison! Brings it all back, doesn't it, when I sing that silky song?
4: That girl is
0: poison! Just like I said it, who did it better?
3: It's fitting, they're Sam Neill's three favourite brands as well.
0: They were, weren't they? When he was crushing the grapes for two paddocks, he was listening to... So that's not right for today. All right, dinosaur movies. Dinosaur movies is the time waster. Dinosaur movies. Greasick Park.
3: Silver.
0: Herbivore Alone.
3: Silver.
0: Velociraptor.
3: Oh,
0: Velociraptor.
3: Gold.
0: Triassicario.
3: Oh, God.
0: Triassicario, yes. Yeah. Dino knowledge. Tom Cruise. Dinosaur movie.
3: Uh-huh.
0: That's right. Rexy Business.
3: Gold.
0: And Gladiraptor.
3: Gold as well.
0: All right, Rhea, what have you got? Dinosaur movies.
3: This dinosaur loved riding a motorbike. It's Easy Raptor.
0: Is it?
3: It is Easy Raptor.
0: Okay. Right. Now I found that clip. It's never leaving the show day today. How have we got 3 years without that one?
3: Sad movie when this dinosaur died. Oh no, Barney and Me.
0: That's gold plus. Barney and Me's genius. Well done.
3: How'd they get this big dinosaur on the ship? It's Titanicosaurus. Titanosaurus is a very famous and large dinosaur.
0: Yeah, no, large one. Yeah.
3: Don't play it. Take that off, Lockie. Take that off his board. And Saw, scary movie, Saw.
0: Saw, yeah, let me go, Saurus.
3: What's even scarier?
0: Yeah.
3: Stegosaur.
0: Oh, bloody hell, so much hard work.
3: No, you just
0: want to
3: play that clip.
0: No, I'm not. It's childish. I got him. All right, what have you got in your dinosaur movies?
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8: Well, hello there, Amanda. How are you, my little black-shirted friend?
9: Black-hearted friend. I'm out of sorts today.
8: What's happened?
9: Oh, what's happened, Brendan? What's happened?
8: What's happened? I'll ease your burden.
9: Well, you created the burden. I'll start with what happened to my phone, and then I'll tell you how my day went today. As we were leaving this place of work last night, I was plugging my phone into so it would charge on the way home, and it dropped between my seat and the middle console. I was able to grab it with two fingers, it dropped down again. I grabbed it with two fingers and it dropped down again. And I knew that you were just getting onto your bike. And I said, Brendan has longer hands than I do. He might be able to help here. You came over. All I saw was a flash of bum crack as you said, Lola, get in there and have a go. And I was grateful for your help until I don't know what you did.
8: I didn't do anything.
9: You moved the seat.
8: I didn't move the seat.
9: You put your knee on the seat and somehow the seat maneuvered itself and moved and crunched my phone to smithereens.
8: Well, it didn't. Let me just say this.
9: What?
8: It wasn't me. It was your car that crunched your phone to smithereens. Secondly, I said to you, I'll have a look from the back. I'll scooch down. And you went, nah.
9: You couldn't have seen it from the back.
8: How do you know?
9: All I wanted was, because you couldn't have reached it.
8: You wouldn't let me assess the situation. So you went, standing there with one hand on your hip, get in there this way. And then I knelt on your seat, very mindful of the fact that don't want to touch any of the controls. And your car, because it's a German car, sensed a different weight variant between you and me. And
9: just it started, say it. Started you to crunched move the seat my backwards. Phone.
8: But I couldn't even stop it because it was moving the seat back before I even had a chance. And I believe that you'd already moved the seat before this happened.
9: Well, my phone was crunched.
8: Yeah.
9: And just splintered pretty much.
8: Yeah, really so made a meal of it.
9: It made a meal of it. So anyway, I went home, didn't have a phone, couldn't do my Wordle, so that didn't feel good. But this morning, 9 a.m. There I was at the Apple store this morning thinking I'll have to get a new phone, obviously, transfer all the data over. And the minute they said, what's your Apple ID number?
8: Oh, that's the worst.
9: Have you ever felt more dumb than when you're trying to transfer data? I don't know my passwords. I don't know my Apple ID. I'd saved it somewhere in my phone.
8: Mm-hmm.
9: How was I going to access that? So I had to go home to drive all the way home again to get my iPad. Came back to the shop again. And then it was about an hour and a half from there to download some stuff into a new phone. And what's happened now, I don't know how, the cloud has downloaded all Harley stuff onto my phone.
8: Oh, look,
9: I can't have access to my Instagram, to my photographs. I don't have access to my phone numbers, nothing. Mm-hmm. So now I've got to get someone, a geek who we sometimes use for other technological stuff at home, to come to my home tomorrow morning to extend this process for another 18 hours.
8: Yeah.
9: Brendan?
8: Well, it's not my fault. I could have just gone home and been blissfully unaware of all of this.
9: Well, that is true. And I think
8: if you had,
9: I probably would have driven home and got some tongs and got it out.
8: Okay. Well, next time you yell out shrilly from the car park, Brendan, I won't come to your aid.
9: Oh, look, anyway, it's happened now, and I've had it's been a pain in the neck of a day.
8: Of course, it's a terrible day for you, and I feel bad for dogs in prams wearing hats because they've been unviewed for some time.
9: Exactly. There's a whole lot of rescue dogs that have gone unobserved by me on Instagram
8: by you,
9: today.
8: Your so-called work.
9: Quite right. And women who, how to dress over 50. They haven't been seen by me today. There's some recipes I haven't seen.
8: I just want to hear what Harley had in his cloud.
9: No, nothing of interest. I didn't have a look.
8: You had a good old man, did you? Don't worry. We'll sort it out for you.
9: Will you?
8: Yep.
9: No,
8: yep.
9: You won't. I'm not going to let you anywhere near it.
8: We've got an action-packed show today. Instagram makes its return. It's Tin Hat Tuesday. That's comeback. Also, we can't do anything until we do the Fast Five.
9: And I've got a cold.
8: You have to. It's Jonesy and Amanda driving you home for Jam Nation.

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0: Sam Neill has passed away. He was 78. He had had cancer, but as I understand, was clear as that. It was a sudden passing, well, for us at any rate, and we're still quite shocked because...
1: still reeling from the news. And on a day when we farewell Professor Scolia...
0: Yeah, Richard Scolia.
1: ..and had Sam go, oh, it's a hard, hard and time.
0: He was a great guest on this show. I always loved when he'd come in because he'd always bring great entertainment. He knew the show, which is always helpful when you have guests on the show. He got into our dopey stunts, like that time you got him to build or construct the sherbet jigsaw.
1: Well, every guest that came in, for some reason, I was given a jigsaw of an album cover of the Sherbet Boys in the nude, pretty much, weren't they? Remember, and it just had a lot of hair, a lot of soap bubbles.
0: Yeah.
1: And it was a magazine photo that was legendary. And I was given a huge jigsaw of it. And so every guest that came in did a little bit of the jigsaw, and Sam enjoyed it enormously.
0: I remember Sam saying, well, why would they all take a bath together? There's so many of them.
1: They weren't in a bath. That's what was so weird. Whose bubble's that?
0: What about when he'd come in with Brian Brown, his good mate, and condolences to you, Brian, as well, because I know that you were very good friends.
1: They were promoting the movie Palm Beach.
0: And it's just a treat of a chat.
1: In this film, you actually come to fisticuffs. Is that the first time you've punched each other?
2: I think so. I've often wanted to punch him, but I'm from New Zealand. I'm civilized, and I know restraint.
3: Yeah. But you love Brian because on your vineyard you've got a rooster called Brian Brown.
2: Yeah, he's a complete prick.
4: And there are a lot of chooks running around now.
3: Really?
1: Yeah, so thanks to Brian.
3: Brian's pretty prolific on that farm.
2: I also had one called Hugo Weaving, who actually died on the job.
1: Sam had such a droll sense of humour.
0: He did. We're going to miss you very much, mate. Instagram is coming up this hour. It's Jonesy and Amanda driving you home for Jam Nation.

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9: Time could be running out for Tasmania's greyhound racing industry as the state's upper house debates legislation to ban the sport.
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9: NASA says it'll need to land on the moon at least 21 more times to lay the groundwork for its $20 billion moon base.
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0: 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The 80s at 8 with Shane Bryan, because we love the 80s as much as you do. 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
1: Good morning, I'm Jane Drew with your local news first. A petition calling on the federal government to reverse the sale of Rushy Lagoon has been launched by Liberal Senator for Tasmania, Richard Colbeck. It comes as the acting Premier says calls for the Prime Minister to intervene in the sale have fallen on deaf ears. The farming land in the state's northeast will be sold to a UK forestry investor for a pine plantation.
2: We have heard nothing from the federal government. Our local federal representatives have been silent on this issue, except to wash their hands of it and say that nothing more could have been done and how very disappointing it is.
1: Bridget Archer speaking there. The man who allegedly shot another man in his own town has fronted Burnie Magistrates Court. The advocate reporting Brady Christopher Oates pleaded not guilty to a string of charges relating to the incident on Sandpiper Road. Wynyard, including attempted murder, wounding, possessing a shortened firearm, aggravated burglary and stealing. Mr. Oates was arrested by police in May, the day after he allegedly shot a 37-year-old in the stomach. He'll now face a trial in the Supreme Court in September. The government wants to buy the Bokes Brewery. The Premier, Jeremy Rockliffe, meeting with parent company Kirin in Japan earlier this week. The Mercury reporting the government has received in-principle support to explore purchasing the site. And NWBU finals are in full swing, with last night's game seeing Burnie take the win over Somerset 76-75 in the women's comp. Alliston coach Phil Thomas reckons Latrobe's finals experience could give them the advantage over Devonport tonight in the women's game.
3: Devonport are extremely young. You know, if they can get it into a full court game, get up and down, that could sort of find Latrobe out a little bit. But I just think Latrobe have got too much finals experience. And whereas I don't believe there'll be a great deal of difference in this.
1: Tip off is at 7 p.m. at Devonport.
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4: Good morning, I'm Rob McLennan. Donald Trump has backflipped on his plan to charge ships passing through the Strait of Hormuz just 5 hours before it was due to come into effect. He now says he will seek investment deals with Gulf states to cover the cost of keeping the waterway open. It comes after the US launched bombing raids on Iran for the third night in a row. Angus Taylor's officially ruled out any deal to form government with One Nation, even if it would help the coalition return to power. The opposition leader telling 7:30 they'll get there on their own.
5: We've got absolutely no plan for a deal with One Nation to form government. We want to form government in our own right, in our coalition, the Liberal and National Party coalition, on the back of a strong plan and a strong team.
4: And thousands of Origin Energy customers are in line for a refund. That's after the consumer watchdog found they were charged more on their ongoing savers plan than they would have been on a basic energy plan.
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4: Spain and France are facing off for a spot in Monday's World Cup final. A short time ago, Spain leading 1-0. England meets Argentina in the other semi tomorrow morning. James Heard won't reveal the details of his latest chat with the Bombers after meeting officials again about the coaching role.
6: When you go into confidential conversation, they keep those confidential, so complicated rather than hard.
4: And the West Tigers will have to pay $500,000 of Jerome Luai's salary when he moves to the Eels next season.
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8: fine, partly cloudy, southwest northwesterly winds 20 to 30 k's at times. 15 the top for the coast, 13 for Sheffield, and Thursday fine and mostly sunny. Launceston, fine light winds and 15. Hobart, cloudy, maybe a light shower, 14 there. Coastal waters, westerlies 20 to 30 knots, seas 1.5 to 2.5 metres. Swell below a metre inshore, 1 to 1.5 metres offshore. So right now, Sheffield 6, and we've got 9s and 10s on the coast. It's 7 past 6. You're up to date, 7AD.
0: From the golden beaches of the northwest coast to the foothills of the central islands. This is 780 Breakfast with Darren Kerwin.
8: Good morning. Welcome. Wednesday, July 15. 1300 655 111 is our number if you want to get us rolling with an early morning heart starter request. World Cup semi-final. Just starting the second half. It's Spain 1 leading France 0. 780.

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1: Morning, Darren, how you going?
0: Hey, what's doing?
1: Oh, heading to work.
0: Yeah, same old, mate.
1: Yeah, it never changes.
0: All right, what's on for the drive?
1: The nips are getting bigger.
0: Yeah, Mentals, great old song.
1: Yes, it is.
0: All right, safe driving, mate.
1: No worries, thanks, mate.
0: Thanks for tuning in. Bye. 7AD.

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4: 7AD traffic and weather.
5: No reports of any problems in our roads this morning, but if you do spot something, 1300 655 111 is the number to call so we can pass it on. That'd be very helpful. Fine, partly cloudy, southwest northwesters, 20 to 30 k's at times. Top of 15 for the coast, 13 for Sheffield, and should be fine and mostly sunny for Thursday. So current temp, Sheffield showing 6, and we've got 9s and 10s on the coast. 7AD.

0: 98.9, 7:18, good morning, it's 6:25, and the World Cup semi-final into the second half, and it's Spain 2 leading France 0. They're dismantling the French defence, the Spanish, so looks like they're going to win that and go through to the final. Mind you, there's still 20 minutes or so to go in that game at the World Cup. And then tomorrow morning at 5 a.m, it's England versus Argentina in the second semi. We'll go to the newsroom next, including local news with Jane. And then we'll hear from Brendan McCullum, who just the other day got sacked as England Test cricket captain. So he's continuing on to coach the white ball team. Did I say captain? I did. Coach. He's continuing on to coach the white ball teams for England, so we'll hear from Baz McCullum after the news. And the brain teaser coming up before 7 with a $50 voucher to spend at Page Hire at Sprayton at 7AD.
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15: Good morning, I'm Jane Drew with your local news first. The acting premier says the state government needs to do more to disrupt the supply and distribution of illicit tobacco in Australia. It comes as a statewide crackdown yields nearly 5.5 million cigarettes, more than 2,500 kilos of loose tobacco and nearly 30,000 e-cigarettes.
16: Look, what we are saying is that we want the federal government to play their part. We want to disrupt the supply of illicit tobacco. We believe that there has been a policy failure at a federal government level that has led to the proliferation of illegal products.
15: Bridget Archer speaking there. A Wynyard man who allegedly shot another man in the stomach has pleaded not guilty. Appearing via video link in the Burnie Magistrates Court, the Advocate reports Brady Christopher Oates pled not guilty to a string of charges stemming from the incident on May 13th on Sandpiper Road, Wynyard. It's alleged the 32-year-old attempted to hide the gun at the Sandpiper property following the wounding before fleeing on foot. Mr. Oates is now due for trial at the Supreme Court. With winter well and truly here, the Environmental Protection Authority is reminding Tasmanians to make small changes to improve their wood heaters and reduce air pollution. The watchdog says we should use only dry, seasoned wood, avoiding damp or green timber. It also says keeping flues clean will improve efficiency, along with burning hot for 20 minutes after reloading. And a look at sport. Local basketball finals are in full swing with NWBU matches last night seeing Penguin take the win over Devonport 88-86. Ulverston coach Phil Thomas says he's confident in the Hoppers against La Trobe for tonight's elimination final, but it could depend on the opposition's lineup.
17: Depends how they use Angerstein, I suppose. If they make him a vocal point underneath, then you know, that's going to put a little bit of pressure on Paul Campbell to defend Ollie in that position.
15: Tip-off is 8:30 at Devonport. Stick around for a look at your national news and sport up next.
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18: Hello, I'm Rob McLennan. The opposition leader says the makeup of the coalition will not be changing, with Angus Taylor officially ruling out on 7:30 a deal to form government with One Nation.
19: I'm ruling it out. There's no plan, I can tell you right now. And I have been very clear about this. And the reason is simple. One Nation would, as a government, leave us with an eternity of pain.
18: Donald Trump's plan to slap massive tolls on ships passing through the Strait of Hormuz has been abandoned. The US president announced yesterday the US would apply a charge equal to 20% of each ship's cargo starting today. He now says Middle Eastern states are offering to invest billions and billions of dollars into the United States instead. A state funeral will be held for former MP and Victorian broadcasting legend Darren Hinch next Monday. Aussie loyalty scheme Flybuys is going all out to attract new members, increasing the rebate for a single transaction from $10 to $100. But that's only if you have enough points to cover it.
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18: At the World Cup, France looks like falling by the wayside. It's now 2-0 down in the second half of its semi-final clash with Spain. Benji Marshall has dismissed reports of a rift with Jerome Luai, who'll leave the Tigers at the end of the season after signing a one-year deal with the Eels.
20: A lot of things have been sort of made up, insinuated or guessed.
18: And in AFL, Collingwood's Billy Frampton is free to take on the Blues on Saturday night after the tribunal downgraded his rough conduct ban to a fine.
10: 7AD weather for Central Coast Heating Ulverston. 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
0: Good morning. Fine, partly cloudy. Southwest northwesters, 20 to 30 k's at times. 15 the top for the coast, 13 for Sheffield. And Thursday, fine and mostly sunny. If you're off to Launceston, fine light winds at 15. And Hobart, cloudy, maybe a light shower, 14 there. Coastal waters, westerlies, 20 to 30 knots. Seas 1.5 to 2.5 metres, swell blow a metre inshore, 1 to 1.5 offshore. So current temp, Sheffield 6, and we've got 9s and 10s on the coast. Although it does feel a little bit cooler than that. 6:34, you're up to date, 7AD.
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0: Shortly we'll hear from sacked England Test cricket coach Brendan McCullum, and the brain teaser coming up before 7. We've got a $50 voucher to spend at Page Hire at Sprayton at 7 AD.

0: 98.9 7AD. Good morning. That's Van Morrison's old band from the 60s called Them. And a song that was also recorded and a hit for AC/DC back in the early 70s. All right, let's go to Brendan McCullum, now former England Test cricket coach, got sacked during, well, in the last couple of days.
1: Well, a contrite Brendan McCullum has apologised for the demise of the England Test team on his watch. The ex-Black Caps international was axed as Red Bull coach this week following a disastrous 12 months for the side. A drawn home series against India was followed by a 4-1 Ashes defeat in Australia. The final straw, a 2-1 loss to New Zealand on English soil just last month. McCullum, who spent more than 4 years at the helm, enjoyed early success with his ultra-aggressive approach to the game, which was later coined Bazball. But the 44-year-old concedes the writing was on the wall due to poor recent results.
2: Yeah, look, I think we started really well. I think, you know, there was a real fresh identity to what we were trying to achieve, and the vision never wavered. I guess just in the end, we weren't quite able to get the results against, you know, the big marquee series, obviously Ashes and India, and to not have got across the line in those series. And obviously, you know, the results in the last little bit haven't been up to standard, and you know, again, for that I'm sorry, and you just got to accept it and you got to move on. But
1: McCullum will remain coach of England's T20 and ODI sides, confident he can still make his mark in the shorter formats with a 50 over World Cup on the horizon next year.
2: I still think, you know, we can become a stronger, faster, fitter, sort of smarter cricket team that's able to adapt to all the conditions and oppositions around the world, and is able to handle pressure in some of the major tournaments. And ultimately, our goal is to try and win trophies for all the fans that support the cricket team, and that's where my enthusiasm and focus will be over the next 12 to 14 months, is trying to get us in a situation where we can stand there with the trophy.
0: Brendan McCullum there. So it's the end of Bazball for Test cricket for England. It worked when it was new until, you know, captains and coaches and bowlers in particular work out where to set fields to the attacking batting, and now it's all over. And while we're on the subject of cricket, the Hurricanes have their schedule for the coming BBL and WBBL season. We'll hear from CEO of Cricket Taz, Dom Baker, about that after 7:30 this morning on 7AD.

0: 98.9 7AD. 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So you can apply at the council online, devonport.tas.gov.au. And follow the links to community grants, or you can just drop into the council office and put in an application face to face. And applications close Tuesday, the 18th of August. So you got about a month to do that, and the applicants, successful applicants, will be notified in October. 7AD, we've got the brain teaser coming up. $50 voucher to spend at Page Hire at Sprayton.
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3: $50 voucher to spend at Page High Spray there at Mersey Main Road. If you need work done around the house or the yard, like you need to get a digger in, or you need to hire a trailer or a generator, some lighting, they've got it all, and they'll not only hire it to you, they'll sell gear as well. Right, so our question this morning, we've got a TV theme to identify. So this TV show was huge. It ran from 1990 to the year 2000, and one of the stars of the show, it was sort of like started out as a minor character, and then as the 10 years went on, his character developed. His name's Brian Austin Green. Not really a big star, but he's made a few TV shows over the years, and he's having a birthday today, turning 53. So identify this TV show.

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If you know what that TV show is, ran from 1990 to 2000, give us a call, 1300 655 111 for the brain teaser at 780.

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1: $50 voucher to spend at Page Hire. Sprayed there at Mersey Main Road. Plenty of gear to hire for around the yard and the farm if you're on a farm. So it's Identify the TV Show this morning with the TV theme. Actor Brian Austin Green having a birthday today, turning 53. And back in the 90s, he was on one of the big hit TV shows, Teen Drama. Ran from 1990 to 2000. Not a great recording of the TV show, but anyway, of the theme. Seven AD, good morning.
2: How you going, Cobber?
1: Hey, is that Junior?
2: Yeah, mate.
1: What's doing?
2: Driving a concrete truck.
1: Yeah. So where are you heading this morning?
2: I've been to Castor Road, and who knows where else I'll go next.
1: Righto. So what's that TV show?
2: Was it Beverly Hills 90210?
1: Yes. It was a massive show.
2: It was.
1: Ran for 10 years, 1990, finished up in 2000, and Brian Austin Green was one of the characters. He's having a birthday today, turning 53. Can you remember him?
2: I can. He was the dark-haired fellow, I think.
1: He was the boyfriend of Donna, who was played by Tori Spelling.
2: It was, yeah.
1: And her father is TV legend Aaron Spelling, so he made a fair bit of cash out of that show. Aaron Spelling.
2: A lot of money, yeah.
1: All right, mate. Well done. So we'll whack you in the draw for the $50 voucher to spend at Page Hire at Sprayed, and we'll draw that out Friday, okay?
2: Thanks, mate.
1: Hang on, Junior. Won't be long.
2: Friday.
1: All right. So Brian Austin Green, who played David in Beverly Hills 90210, has been in quite a few TV shows over the years since 90210. He was in, according to my research, he was in Knott's Landing. I've never seen that one. But apparently was fairly popular, soapy. But a show that I did watch, which came out probably 10, 12 years ago, only ran for a couple of years, was called Wedding Band. And I thought it was great, hilarious. It was about a wedding band, and he was in the band. And they actually, these guys actually played their own instruments on the show. So their songs were actual, you know, real, not miming. And in one episode I remember that they were booked to play a girl's birthday party, and she wanted to book the Backstreet Boys, and it didn't turn out. Couldn't get the Backstreet Boys, so they got the wedding band, and so they decided to do this.

0: That was from the TV show Wedding Band, having a crack at the Backstreet Boys. All right, we'll go to the newsroom next, including local news with Jane. Then we'll hear from Nathan Buckley on the Tassie Devils coaching job. Apparently he's third on the list now, so we'll hear from Bucks. And we'll do riff-raff in the next half hour, two spuds and all the toppings, so two meals from the House of Spuds, Devonport, and a family pass to go to the Lego show, Brixhibition, huge event, which is on this weekend, both days, at the basketball stadium in Ulverston. 7AD.
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6: Good morning, I'm Jane Drew with your local news first. The Greens say the state government needs to reconsider plans to introduce card-based play for poker machines after the measure to reduce harm was abandoned. It comes after it was revealed the government's own Liquor and Gaming Commission wrote to the Treasurer with concerns about the government's revised policy, saying there was no evidence it would reduce harm. They have called for the government to go back to the drawing board to protect vulnerable Tasmanians from poker machines. Acting Premier Bridget Archer said the government would work with the commission on the implementation of the policy. The man who allegedly shot another man in Wynyard has fronted Burnie Magistrates Court, pleading not guilty to a number of charges stemming from the incident at Sandpiper Road. The advocate reporting Brady Christopher Oates pleaded not guilty to charges including attempted murder, wounding, possessing a shortened firearm, aggravated burglary and stealing. Mr. Oates was arrested by police in May, the day after he allegedly shot a 37-year-old in the stomach. His next court date scheduled for September in the Supreme Court. And a heads up for local businesses who want to help shape their local government. President of Business Northwest, Ian Jones, explains.
7: And, you know, it's not a well-known thing that businesses can vote. So if someone lives in the area and has a business in the area, either municipalities, they actually have two votes in a council election as long as they enrol via what is known as the general manager's role.
6: Council elections are coming up in September and October this year. A brief look at local sport, and Penguin have secured their spot in the NWBU Grand Final after a comeback from behind in overtime in last night's game against Devonport. A foul in the last second of the fourth quarter sent Kem Brown to the line, where he hit 2 from 3 to send the game into overtime. Meantime, in the women's comp, the Burnie Tigers snatched the win by 1 point in their game against Somerset, locking in their Grand Final spot. Tonight's action will see Ulverston v La Trobe in the men's, while the women's game will see La Trobe face Devonport. Tip-off is 7 p.m.
4: National News Now.
8: Hi there, I'm Rob McLennan. Donald Trump has backflipped on his plan to charge a fee for shipping through the Strait of Hormuz. Instead, he's pitching a plan that would see Gulf countries broker trade and investment deals with the U.S.
9: This way, there's no fee. I don't like the concept of a fee. But at the same time, it's not fair that we're protecting this strait for the entire world.
8: The government may look to extend fuel relief for drivers as hostilities between the US and Iran re-intensify. Drivers are currently saving 16 cents a litre after cuts to the fuel tax were extended until August. Aussie businesses are going to the wall at a faster rate under the Albanese government than they were under the coalition. ASIC data reveals around 30 businesses a day have become insolvent under Labor, compared to 22 under the previous government. And a popular Toy Story collector's cup has been pulled from shelves due to a choking risk. They were available at Hoyt Cinemas between June 16 and 29.
4: Now, the latest in sports news from 7ad.com.au. 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
8: To the World Cup, where Spain is set to advance to next week's final. A few moments ago, it was leading France 2-0 in this morning's sudden death semi-final. A boost for the Dockers ahead of Saturday's AFL clash with Port. Coach Justin Longmuir saying Hayden Young will be good to go.
10: He trained really strongly today, so he's in a good space.
8: And in NRL, Jerome Luai will officially don the blue and gold next year, joining the Eels on a one-year deal before he signs up with expansion side PNG in 2028.
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12: Good morning. Fine, partly cloudy. Southwest northwesters, 20 to 30 k's at times. Top of 15 for the coast, 13 for Sheffield. Thursday, fine, mostly sunny. If you're off to Launceston, fine, light winds and 15. Hobart, cloudy, maybe a light shower, 14 there. Coastal waters, westerlies, 20 to 30 knots. Seas 1.5 to 2.5 metres. Swell below a metre inshore, 1 to 1.5 offshore. Right now, Sheffield 6, and it's 10 across the coast. 6 past 7. You're up to date, 7AD.
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12: Thanks for tuning in. The World Cup semi-final, Spain 2 defeating France 0. So Spain into the final, and the second semi will be tomorrow morning 5 a.m. between England and Argentina. Right, we've got Nathan Buckley shortly, well, not live, but courtesy of Fox Sports, talking about the Tasmanian Devils coaching job. We'll do the brain teaser before, sorry, we've done the brain teaser. Riff Raff coming up before 7:30 with two spuds and all the toppings from the House of Spuds, Devonport. So two meals there and a family pass to Brixhibition, the big Lego show on this weekend at Ulverston at 7:00 a.m.

0: 98.9 7 AD. Good morning, 11 past 7, and welcome to Wednesday, July 15. So, Tasmanian Devils coaching job. Apparently, Nathan Buckley is now third on the list behind John Longmire and Ken Hinckley. Anyway, Nathan Buckley had a chat on Fox Sports about it. Somewhere here. Here we go.
1: I did have another chat a couple of weeks ago, and you know, this is, as Brendan Gala said, this is the latest of the next step that they're taking in appointing the senior coach.
2: Is that a briefer catch-up, though, than the sat down before the season?
1: It was, so I sat down with the selection panel, the four-person selection panel in October last year, and had another opportunity to do so a couple of weeks ago. So it's the same group, and they've been really consistent with what with who they're looking for, the attributes, both on and off the field, that they're looking for, the characteristics and I suppose the abilities that they're looking for to put a person in that role. And I'm not sure, you know, other than to know that the intention is for the Devils to appoint someone by the end of this season.
2: So that's the indication, by the end of the season. So that's the timeline. So I think that's the thing people are interested in. When are they going to appoint a coach? When are they going to appoint a GM and get this whole footy program rolling?
1: Yeah, well, one thing I would say is that everyone external to the club is in, wants all the information that they can get now. That's just the way it'll go. And it's been the way that we've seen it in terms of the licence itself, the stadium, the VFL team, and when that's up and about, the performance centre, and obviously when the stadium's getting up, the coaching position, the director of the director of footy, who they're recruiting. When, how they're going to utilise and build the list. So in the end, there's a lot of questions that can only be answered as the Devils make those decisions.
3: Does it worry you, Bucks, that you presented last year in October and we're still now a year on and that's been drawn out, the process?
1: No, it doesn't, because if I put myself in Brendan Gale's shoes and the rest of the Devils selection committee, I don't think there's been any need to have a senior coach appointed at this stage. The director of footy potentially, but you got to understand there's still a season and a half away from starting and about 15 months away from a pre-season beginning. So there's still lots of time. Now, the list build and I suppose the figurehead status on that side to build the momentum into 2028 is going to be important, but I still think there's a long runway for that to happen.
0: Nathan Buckley on Fox Footy there. So John Longmire, Ken Hinckley and Nathan Buckley are the three in the running from all reports that I've heard. You mentioned there that, when the VFL team gets up and running, well, it kind of is, Bucks, has been for a while, and they're going okay, both the men's and women's lately. This is 7 AD. We've got riffraff coming up, two spuds and all the toppings from the House of Spuds, Devonport. And we've got a family pass to go to Brixhibition, the big Lego show on at Ulverston this weekend.
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10: I failed as a footballer. 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
0: Okay, no reports of any problems on our roads, but if you do spot something, give us a call, 1300 655 111. Still roadworks on the Leven River Bridge at Ulverston heading eastbound. Careful there. Fine, partly cloudy. Southwest, northwest is 20 to 30 k's. Top of 15 for the coast, 13 for Sheffield. Right now, Sheffield 6, and we've got 10 across the coast. And time for Riff Raff.
6: 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It's 7AD's Riff Raff.
0: Two spuds and all the toppings from the House of Spuds, Devonport, Tassie's best baked potatoes by far. So a couple of meals there. And a family pass to go to Brixhibition, the big Lego show on at the basketball stadium in Ulverston this weekend. Both days. And you can get all the details online at brixhibition.com.au. But you can score a family pass right now. So our riff this morning, Australian band from 1989. Know what that is, 1989, Australian band, 1300 655 111 for Riff Raff, thanks to the House of Spuds Devonport at 7AD.

0: to test your inner ear on 1300 655 111. It's 7AD's Riff Raff.
1: Thanks to the House of Spuds Devonport, Tassie's best baked potatoes by far. Our riff this morning, Australian band from 1989. Seven AD, good morning.
2: Good morning, Darren. Just want to see if I can get the song right.
1: Yeah, who have I got there?
2: You got Todd.
1: Todd. Righto, Todd. 1989, Australian band. What do you reckon?
2: Is it Hunters and Collectors When the River Runs Dry?
1: 100%, mate. Well done.
2: Good.
1: Off the awesome Hunters and Collectors album, Ghost Nation.
2: Yes.
1: Which is one of their best. All right, we'll play it after the news and we'll fix you up. With, well, for a start, you've got a family pass to go to Brixhibition on this weekend at Ulverston. It's at the basketball stadium. Have you been to that before?
2: Yes, I have, and yes, we will be going.
1: Okay, it's awesome. Well, you're going for free.
2: Yeah, brilliant.
1: Family pass there, and we'll put you in the running for the weekly prize, two spuds and all the toppings, so two meals from the House of Spuds, Devonport, okay?
2: That'll be good.
1: Good work, Todd. Hang on, I'll grab your number.
2: Cheers.
1: And Riff Raff back tomorrow morning for House of Spuds Devonport between 7 and 7.30. We'll go to the newsroom next, including the local news with Jane. Oh, by the way, the World Cup semi-final this morning, Spain 2 defeating France 0. So Spain through to the final, and they'll play the winner of tomorrow morning's game, which is on at 5 a.m. on SBS, between England and Argentina. So news coming up, and then we'll catch up with, we'll hear from Dominic Baker, CEO of Cricket Tasmania. The BBL and WBBL schedule is out, and we're going to get a game at UTAS in Launceston, so we'll find out about that at 7AD.
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14: Good morning, I'm Jane Drew with your local news first. A petition calling on the federal government to reverse the sale of Rushy Lagoon has been launched by Liberal Senator for Tasmania, Richard Colbeck. It comes as the acting premier says calls for the Prime Minister to intervene in the sale have fallen on deaf ears. The farming land in the state's northeast will be sold to UK forestry investor for a pine plantation.
15: We have heard nothing from the federal government. Our local federal representatives have been silent on this issue except to wash their hands of it and say that nothing more could have been done and how very disappointing it is.
14: Bridget Archer speaking there. The state government says Kieran has provided in-principle support to explore the state's proposal to purchase the Bogues Brewery site in Launceston. The Premier, Jeremy Rockliffe, meeting with Bogues' parent company in Japan earlier this week, relaying concerns from workers over the closure and securing a number of key commitments from Kieran, including an agreement to genuinely consider a worker support package. Tasmania's environmental watchdog is urging the public to make small changes to their fireplaces to reduce the amount of smoke pollution. The Environmental Protection Authority says only dry, seasoned wood should be burned to keep flues clean and to avoid letting fires smoulder. It also says when reloading, it's best to fully open the air intake and let the fire burn bright for 20 minutes before turning it down. The organisation says wood smoke is a major contributor to air pollution in suburban areas. Briefly to local sport, and NWBU finals last night saw Burnie take the win by a point in the women's game, 76-75. The Tigers outscoring the Somerset Heat 27-14 in the fourth quarter. The Heat held an 11-point lead with 4 minutes left in the game, but were unable to score as Burnie scored 12 unanswered. Alveston coach Phil Thomas reckons Latrobe's finals experience could give them the advantage against Devonport tonight in the women's game.
16: Devonport is extremely young. You know, if they can get it into a full court game, get up and down, that could sort of find Latrobe out a little bit. But I just think Latrobe have got too much finals experience, and whereas I don't believe there'll be a great deal of difference in this.
0: National news now.
17: Good morning, I'm Rob McLennan. Donald Trump has backed down on his demand that ships passing through the Strait of Hormuz pay a 20% toll, claiming he struck investment deals with Gulf states instead. And with the peace deal in tatters, the president says he doesn't regret lifting the blockade to begin with.
18: I wanted to give them a chance at making a deal. You know, we had a deal 2 days ago, it was done. And then all of a sudden, they couldn't do it. They didn't like something about the deal.
17: One Nation Senator Malcolm Roberts is facing fresh scrutiny over comments he made on a podcast last year. He told the program the Russian president had earned his respect for invading Ukraine. Plans to increase the amount of PFAS chemicals farmers can spray on berries has prompted pushback from health and enviro groups. Some experts say the jury is still out on the long-term impacts. And Prince Harry's visit to the UK apparently caused so much stress for King Charles, he's planning on cutting Harry out of his will.
0: Jackson Motor Company. 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
17: Spain has reached the World Cup final after a dominant 2-0 win over France this morning.
10: A spectacular Spanish display. Spain, the European champions, will play the World Cup final.
17: That call on SBS, Spain now taking on the winner of tomorrow's semi between Argentina and England. And briefly to AFL, Tasmania is keen to bring Brad Scott down to the Devils as its inaugural head of football.
0: 7AD weather update for Elliott Automotive, your one-stop service centre, wherever the road takes you.
1: Okay, fine, partly cloudy. Southwest northwesters, 20 to 30 k's. 15 the top for the coast, 13 for Sheffield. And Thursday should be fine and mostly sunny. Hobart, cloudy, maybe a light shower, 14. Coastal waters, westerlies, 20 to 30 knots. Seas 1.5 to 2.5 metres. Swell below a metre inshore, 1 to 1.5 offshore. So right now, Sheffield on 6, and we've got 9s and 10s on the coast. It's 7:34. You're up to date, 7AD.
0: 7AD Breakfast with Darren Kerwin. Call 1300 655 111.
1: Thanks for tuning in. Welcome to Wednesday, July 15. And shortly we'll hear from Cricket Taz CEO Dom Baker on the Hobart Hurricanes men and women's teams. The rosters are out. We'll get a game at UTAS in Lonnie in January. It's coming up.

0: Cody, 8.9, 7AD. Good morning, 7.39. So the BBL and WBBL schedule was released yesterday. So the women, we've got the champions in that competition, the Hurricanes women. So that'll start in late October. The men's BBL will start in December. And we'll have a game against the Adelaide Strikers, a men's game, at UTAS. And that'll be on January 9. Anyway, here's Cricket Taz CEO Dom Baker.
1: Yeah, both for men and women. I think we're really happy that we've got a good, even schedule again. I think it'll give our teams the best opportunity to show their best. But more importantly, it'll give our teams to show their best in front of Tasmanians, both male and female. I'm really excited about our midday women's fixture here on a Saturday. We've shown if you can get a weekend fixture for our girls that we can get a really good crowd. And of course, they're defending champions, so why wouldn't you? I think it's the same day as the Christmas pageant is scheduled in the South, which we think it'll be a great way for parents to roll their kids out of the Christmas pageant and straight over here to Ninja Stadium and get a good run around and watch the cricket. You know, big year for the girls. Good schedule, and we're expecting big things from what will pretty much be an unchanged lineup. We had four of our girls participating in the T20 World Cup final, which I think just shows how strong our program is for WBBL. And we'd love to go back to back, and we know our women's program don't mind stringing a few wins together, do they? So I'm really excited for the female program and what it will launch really. The summer for us in a lot of ways in purple. So let's give them strength. And then, going into the men's schedule, I think our first game here is off day one of the Adelaide Test match, which is always an absolute boon for ratings. So I'm really happy to take that match and be able to showcase Ninja Stadium and the Hurricanes to a mad cricket audience following day one of the Adelaide Test match. Between Christmas and New Year here as well, which is always a popular game. We've got Ponting Foundation match last game of the year against the Sixers, which is a 140 fixture, which once again, really, really popular for parents and to be able to get the kids here and get them home at a reasonable hour. And, we know that game now has become a tradition where we usually it's our biggest crowd. Hopefully we'll be very, very well positioned by then. And some of the superstars of the game will be here with Steve Smith and Mitchell Starc potentially being in the lineup for the Sixers. So it'll be a great game and a great way to raise some money for Tasmanian kids and hospitals around the state.
2: Any special fixture requests that you had that were granted and anything that you missed out on?
1: No, not really. I think we were really keen to make sure, one, we got to Launceston. So we're heading up to Lonnie. It'll be a Saturday game. It's in the middle of school holidays. So we're really bullish about filling the 12,000 capacity at UTAS Stadium, particularly given that we've kind of had the North starved of cricket while the redevelopment of the ground's been going on. So we were very keen to have Cricket Australia support that match and support it with a good fixture, and they've done that. So there'll be no excuses, and the challenge has gone out up north last week that the average crowd here at Ninja is 10 and a bit. They've got to knock that off, and I'm sure they will, and it'll bring cricket to the north. Is important for the brand, but also very important for cricket.
0: Cricket Taz CEO Dom Baker. So that game at UTAS, January 9 it is, Saturday, January 9 against the Adelaide Strikers. We haven't had BBL at UTAS for a couple of seasons now. 7AD.

98.9 7AD. Good morning. 7:47. School holidays on, and here's some things for the kids to do at the Devonport Regional Gallery over the next few days for the little ones.

0: between 10 and 2 tomorrow, and that's for kids ages 4 to 14. Bookings are essential, so you can get your kids or the grandkids in there. Just check out the Devonport Regional Gallery Facebook page, website for more details. 780.
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0: No reports of any problems in our roads this morning, but if you do spot something, give us a call, 1300 655 111. Fine, partly cloudy, southwest northwesters 20 to 30 k's. Top of 15 for the coast, 13 for Sheffield, and Thursday fine and mostly sunny. Right now, Sheffield 7, and we've got 9s and 10s on the coast. 7AD.

0: 98.9 7AD, good morning. It's 7.55. Devonport Jazz Festival coming up next week. July 23 to 26. So starts on Thursday and finishes up on the Sunday. Plenty of live music and events right around town, and also places like La Trobe and Ulverston as well. Port Sorell. 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
11: Good morning, I'm Jane Drew with your local news first. The acting premier says the state government needs to do more to disrupt the supply and distribution of illicit tobacco in Australia. It comes as a statewide crackdown yields nearly 5.5 million cigarettes, more than 2,500 kilos of loose tobacco and nearly 30,000 e-cigarettes.
12: Look, what we are saying is that we want the federal government to play their part. We want to disrupt the supply of illicit tobacco. We believe that there has been a policy failure at a federal government level that has led to the proliferation of illegal products.
11: Bridget Archer speaking there. A Wynyard man who allegedly shot another man in the stomach has pleaded not guilty. Appearing via video link in the Burnie Magistrates Court, the Advocate reports Brady Christopher Oates pled not guilty to a string of charges stemming from the incident on May 13th on Sandpiper Road, Wynyard. It's alleged a 32-year-old attempted to hide the gun at the Sandpiper property following the wounding before fleeing on foot. Mr. Oates is now due for trial at the Supreme Court. And briefly to sport, local basketball finals are in full swing with NWBU matches last night seeing Penguin take the win over Devonport 88-86 in an overtime thriller. A foul in the last second of the fourth quarter sent Cam Brown to the line where he hit two from three to send the game into overtime. Meantime, Ulverston coach Phil Thomas says he's confident in the Hoppers against Latrobe for tonight's elimination final, but it could depend on the opposition's lineup.
13: Depends how they use Angerstein, I suppose. If they make him a vocal point underneath, then you know, that's going to put a little bit of pressure on Paul Campbell to defend Ollie in that position.
11: Tip-off is at 8:30 at Devonport.
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14: Morning, I'm Rob McLennan. Angus Taylor has officially ruled out any deal to form government with One Nation, even if it would help the coalition at the next election. The opposition leaders told 7:30 they'll make it on their own.
15: We've got absolutely no plan for a deal with One Nation to form government. We want to form government in our own right, in our coalition, the Liberal and National Party coalition, on the back of a strong plan and a strong team.
14: Donald Trump has backflipped on his plan to charge ships that pass through the Strait of Hormuz just 5 hours before it was due to take effect. He now says he'll instead seek investment deals with Gulf states to cover the cost of keeping the waterway open to shipping. That comes after the US launched bombing raids on Iran for the third night in a row. Thousands of Origin Energy customers will get a refund after the consumer watchdog found they were charged more on their ongoing savers plans than they would have been on a basic energy plan.
10: Get the jump on your next project with a mighty helpful team at Mitre 10. And check Mitre 10 socials for the latest offers and updates. That's mighty helpful, Mitre 10.
14: Well, Spain is the first team through to the World Cup final after knocking off France 2-0 this morning. England meets Argentina in the other semi-final tomorrow. James Heard will not reveal the contents of his latest chat with the Bombers after a second meeting with officials, telling Nine he will open up once they announce their next coach.
16: If I get the job, I'll comment. If I get kicked out of the process, and I'll comment then.
14: And the West Tigers will have to pay $500,000 of Jerome Luai's salary when he moves to the Eels next season.
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0: Okay, fine, partly cloudy, southwest, northwesters, 20 to 30 k's. 15 the top for the coast, 13 for Sheffield. Thursday, fine, mostly sunny. If you're off to Launceston, fine, light winds and 15. And Hobart, cloudy with maybe a light shower, 14. Coastal waters, westerlies, 20 to 30 knots. Seas 1.5 to 2.5 metres. Swell below a metre inshore, 1 to 1.5 offshore. Tide times, we've got a high, 11.52 this morning, 3.3 metres. And a low, 6.06 tonight, 1.1 metres. Current temp, Sheffield on 7. We've got 9s and 10s on the coast. It's 4 past 8. You're up to date. 7:18.
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0: Morning, humans. Thanks for tuning in. Welcome to July 15. And birthday calls coming up soon. If you want to get one on, 1-300-655-111. And we'll play massive balls in the next half hour. Give away some free bowling at the Alley in Devonport at 7:18.

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1: Good morning and happy birthday to Aubrey Stevenson. Great name, Aubrey. Happy fourth birthday, my little munchkin. Lots of love from Ted and Rob. Did I say mum there? Tina sent that through. Penny Dishington from Devonport, wishing you a very happy birthday, Penny, from all the team at 4Ts. Great hugs are coming your way today. Tanya sent that through. Stephen from Penguin, don't have a surname, but happy birthday, Stephen. Have a great day. Love from him and Andy. Okay. Cheryl sent that through. And Hayley Hooks. Now, get this. Hayley Hooks of the Netherlands. I'm not sure what time it is in Amsterdam right now, but anyway, maybe listening on the streaming service or the iHeart app. Happy birthday, Hayley Hooks. Happy 21st from across the ocean in Tasmania. Your family send best wishes and love. That's from your cousin, Mary. Righto, international birthday calls this morning. If you're having a birthday today, which is July 15, you're sharing it with music legend Linda Ronstadt is turning 80 today. She has a form of Parkinson's disease. And what a career. Started out in country music and then did pop and then went to jazz and then back to Mexicali music, which is of Mexican heritage. And back in the early days, how about this for her backing band? Glenn Frey, Don Henley, Bernie Ledden and Randy Meisner, who, of course, went on to form the Eagles. Here's Linda.
2: Musicians are playing music all the time. A professional musician is probably going to, you know, a guitar player is going to have his guitar in his hand probably 8 hours out of 24 every day. And that's how they get really good. And how you know a musician is they can't put that guitar down. It's not like they have to practice. The professional guy is going to be the one that you can't pry that guitar out of his hand. You know, you can't get it away from him. He's just playing it all the time.
1: 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Get your birthday call through to us via 7ad.com.au. Whack you in the draw for the weekly prize, the pasta and pizza birthday. Thanks to Valentino's Family Restaurant in Devonport. And they're celebrating their birthday this week. 10 years of being part of the Devonport community. And up until the 17th, which would be Friday, with any purchase made, you go into the birthday draw to win dinner for four at Valentino's for birthday week.
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0: The Water Boys are back in play this Saturday morning, and they're looking for Tassie's good sport. 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It could be a player, coach, umpire, parent or volunteer. 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The Water Boys Good Sport Award on 7ad. 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
1: No reports of any problems on our roads this morning, but if you do spot something, 1300 655 111. Still roadworks on the Leven River Bridge at Ulverston, down to one lane heading eastbound. Fine, partly cloudy, and a top of 15 for the coast, 13 for Sheffield. Right now, Sheffield, you're on 7. We've got 9s and 10s on the coast. Time for massive balls.
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1: Free bowling up for grabs at the Alley. That's the daily prize. And we put you in the draw for the weekly prize on Friday. That's going along to the Alley on Friday night for the Lucky Lane jackpot for six people, that is. Six people. And you could win hundreds, maybe thousands of dollars at the Alley. All right, so our massive balls person this morning is now former England Test coach Brendan McCullum. He'll continue on as coach of their white ball teams, but he got sacked as Test captain following some bad results recently. But I give it to Brendan because he tried something different. Bazball, when it started, it was very exciting to watch, and I was tuning in and they were going great at the start until opposition teams worked out where to bowl to them and what to do. Anyway, here's Brendan.
17: Yeah, look, I think we started really well. I think, you know, there was a real fresh identity to what we were trying to achieve, and the vision never wavered. I guess just in the end, we weren't quite able to be able to get the results against, you know, the big marquee series, obviously Ashes and India, and to not have got across the line in those series. And obviously, you know, the results in the last little bit have just haven't been up to standard. And you know, again, for that, I'm sorry. And you just got to accept it, and you got to move on. But
1: copped it on the chin. Well done, Brendan McCullum. So my question is, purists of cricket, a lot of them hated Bazball. I kind of liked it, but I can work out. Well, opposition teams were able to work out, you know, how to beat it. And so all downhill from there. Anyway, so my question is, which BBL team did Brendan McCullum play for? He had two stints with them. One of them was as captain. 1300 655 111. If you know that, free bowling at the Alley at 7AD. Happy birthday, Linda Ronstadt, 80 today.

0: balls
1: for the Alley Entertainment Centre dinner.
2: Free bowling at the Alley. Our massive balls person this morning is now ex-England Test cricket coach, Kiwi Brendan McCullum, who got sacked the other day, copped it on the chin.
3: Yeah, look, I think we started really well. I think, you know, there was a real fresh identity to what we were trying to achieve, and the vision never wavered. I guess just in the end, we weren't quite able to be able to get the results against, you know, the big marquee series, obviously Ashes and India, and to not have got across the line in those series. And obviously, you know, the results in the last little bit just haven't been up to standard, and you know, again, for that I'm sorry, and you just got to accept it, and you got to move on. But
2: 7 AD, good morning.
4: Good morning, mate. How are you going?
2: All right. Who have I got there?
4: You're Jacob.
2: Righto, Jake. So, Brendan McCullum, which BBL team did he play for?
4: Oh, I reckon he played for the Brisbane Heat.
2: Yeah, he did. He had two stints with the Heat. One as captain, and he was half of the original Bash Brothers with Chris Lynn.
4: He was indeed.
2: They used to go in and open
4: really hard.
2: They used to go in and open the batting and hit it long and hard. Yeah.
4: They sure did.
2: All right. So well done to you, mate. We'll fix you up with free bowling at the Alley. That's the daily prize. That's the daily prize. And in the running for the weekly prize, we draw it out Friday. Bowling for six on a Friday night, which is Lucky Lane jackpot, could win you hundreds, maybe thousands, okay?
4: Beautiful. Sounds good.
2: All right. Hang on, mate. Won't be long.
4: No worries.
2: Okay. Massive Balls back tomorrow morning for the Alley between 8 and 8.30 on 7AD. And just on the England Test cricket coaching job. So apparently there's three on the list. Andy Flower, former Zimbabwean captain and longtime coach. Andrew Flintoff, English cricket legend. I'd be going with him. And also Justin Langer, which is a bit of a surprise considering, you know, over the years he's banged on about the baggy green and how great it is to play for Australia, yada, yada, yada, yada, yada. But money talks. 7AD.

0: 98.9 7AD. Good morning, 8:27. We'll go to the newsroom next, including local news with Jane. Now, a couple of months ago, about 2 months ago, Councillor Steve Martin from Devonport started a campaign to find a symbol, an emblem, a brand, whatever you like to call it. I'm calling it an emblem for Devonport, which can be used for marketing and advertising and whether it be flora or fauna. It's got to be native to the area. And he's involved the kids from Don College on holidays at the moment. But just before they went on holidays, I caught up with a couple of the kids, Bella and Bridie, dropped in for a chat to tell us how that's all going. So I'll play that for you after the news.
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10: Good morning, I'm Jane Drew with your local news first. Police say the illegal sale of tobacco in Tasmania is fueling organised crime on the mainland. Police have been cracking down on illicit tobacco in the last 12 months. New figures showing they've seized nearly 5.5 million cigarettes, more than 2,500 kilos of loose tobacco and nearly 30,000 e-cigarettes.
15: So the illicit tobacco is particularly profitable activity. Organised crime makes a significant amount of money out of it each year, and that money goes to fund activities like the purchase of illicit drugs.
10: Detective Inspector Troy Morrisby there. 196 infringement notices have been issued and $185,000 in fines collected. A heads up for local businesses who want to help shape their local government. President of Business Northwest, Ian Jones, explains.
16: You know, it's not a well-known thing that businesses can vote. So if someone lives in the area and has a business in the area, either municipalities, they actually have two votes in a council election as long as they enrol via what is known as the general manager's role.
10: Council elections are coming up in September and October this year. And a brief look at local sport, and Penguin have secured their spot in the NWBU Grand Final after a comeback from behind in overtime in last night's game against Devonport. A foul in the last second of the fourth quarter sending Cam Brown to the line, where he hit 2 from 3 to send the game into overtime. Meantime, in the women's comp, the Burnie Tigers snatched the win by 1 point in their game against Somerset, locking in their grand final spot. Tonight's action will see Ulverston v La Trobe in the men's, while the women's game will see La Trobe face Devonport.
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17: Hi there, I'm Rob McLennan. Australia's opposition leader says the makeup of the coalition will not be changing, with Angus Taylor officially ruling out a deal to form government with One Nation.
18: I'm ruling it out. There's no plan, I can tell you right now. And I have been very clear about this. And the reason is simple. One Nation would, as a government, leave us with an eternity of pain.
17: Angus Taylor on 7:30. Donald Trump's abandoned his plan to slap tolls on ships that pass through the Strait of Hormuz less than 5 hours before it was due to start. He now claims Middle Eastern states are offering to invest what he calls billions and billions into the US instead. A state funeral will be held for former MP and Victorian broadcasting legend Darren Hinch next Monday. And Aussie loyalty scheme Flybuys is going all out to attract new members, increasing the rebate for a single transaction from $10 to $100. But that is only if you have enough points to cover it.
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17: Spain is through to the World Cup final after beating France 2-0 this morning. It'll take on the winner of tomorrow's England-Argentina semi. Benji Marshall has dismissed reports of a rift with Jerome Luai, who's inked a one-year deal with the Eels for the next NRL season.
19: A lot of things have been sort of made up, insinuated or guessed in terms of our relationship.
17: And in AFL, Collingwood's Billy Frampton is free to take on the Blues this weekend after his rough conduct ban was downgraded to a fine.
1: 7AD weather update. 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
0: Good morning. Fine, partly cloudy. Southwest, northwesters, 20 to 30 k's. Top of 15 for the coast, 13 for Sheffield. And Thursday, fine, mostly sunny. Launceston, fine, light winds and 15. Hobart, cloudy, maybe a light shower. Top of 14. Coastal waters, westerlies, 20 to 30 knots. Seas 1.5 to 2.5 metres. Swell below a metre inshore, 1 to 1.5 metres offshore. Right now, Sheffield 7, and it's pretty much 10 across the coast. 8:36. You're up to date. 7AD.
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0: Thanks for tuning in and welcome to Wednesday, July 15. Now, a couple of months ago, Councillor Steve Martin started a campaign to find a emblem or a symbol for Devonport, whether it be flora or fauna, which can be used for branding, advertising, marketing, all that sort of thing. It has to be a native to the area, and he's put the kids from Don College on the case as well. So Bridie and Bella from Don College dropped in just before they went on holidays and had a yarn about how that's all going. So I'll play that for you next at 7AD.

0: This is 7AD. Now, over the last couple of months, Steve Martin started the campaign to find a flora or fauna emblem for Devonport, which can be used for marketing purposes, for tourism and branding and all sorts of things. And he's involved the kids from Don College. And I've got Bridie and Bella in with us this morning to tell us more about your school project. Hello, girls.
1: Hello,
2: good
0: morning.
2: How are you?
0: All right. So when you first heard about the idea, is there one plant or animal that came to your mind straight away that could represent Devonport nationally and internationally?
1: I reckon definitely the tea tree, just because that's around the Don Reserve, which is very close to our school.
0: Yep.
3: And it's a very beautiful place in Devonport. But for me personally, I was thinking the blue gum. I think that's really pretty and it was around Devonport a lot and you see it.
0: My first thought was wombat. But we don't really get wombats on the coast. They're more sort of inland, so not really perhaps. But wombat has been nominated, and there's plenty of suggestions. In fact, there's over 70 so far.
1: Yeah, I think we got 78 in total.
0: Right. Yeah. Now, what class does this involve, by the way? An environmental class, or what is it?
3: This is Cert 2 in Community Services, run by the amazing Karen Slade.
1: Yes.
3: And, yeah, we're very happy to be a part of this class and be able to do things like this for our community.
1: Yeah, it's definitely a great experience to get out and about.
0: So what sort of things have you been doing then, apart from actually, you know, thinking of an emblem?
1: We went out to East Dev Ladies.
3: The Ladies Club in East Devonport.
1: Yeah, we had a sit-down conversation with them and they were very eager.
0: Did they come up with some good ideas or what?
1: Yeah, they absolutely definitely wanted to get involved and, yeah, they definitely voted very excited about it to see what the future would really look like.
3: And we were also able to get up and speak in front of the Zonta Club as well.
0: Right, yeah.
3: Yeah, and they were also all very, like, keen for our idea and happy to, very supportive as well. Yeah.
0: Well, you know, it's surprising to me that something like this hasn't been done decades ago, just to have some sort of recognisable symbol that can, a Devonport brand.
1: Yeah.
0: Yeah. All right, so what happens now? So all of the suggestions have been compiled, and so what's the next step in the process?
1: We've got a little private group. People will choose 5 animals and 5 plants, and then it will be shared to the public for them to vote out of them.
0: Yeah.
3: So right now we're just shortlisting out of the submissions and we're going to pick 5 out of each flora and fauna.
0: Yeah.
3: And then we'll get the public to vote out of each of those 5.
0: Okay, so the public actually will come up with the final decision or?
3: Yeah, well,
0: or the public will shortlist. So you've shortlisted 5.
1: Yes.
0: Of both flora and fauna.
1: Yes.
0: And then the public will vote.
1: Yes, out of the 5, yes.
0: And whoever gets the most, well, whatever gets the most votes.
1: Yes.
0: Is it?
1: Yeah. Yeah.
0: Okay. All right. So when people go to vote, where do they do that?
1: We will be putting QR codes and links around Devonport just for people to see.
0: Oh, okay. So, yeah, all right. Well, what a good idea.
1: Yeah, I believe there will be some in the library as well.
3: Yeah, I think we're also going to try and put up a link on the Facebook page, the 7AD and CFM Facebook page as well. Yeah.
0: Okay. Well, I'll keep an eye on that and see what happens there. Good project for you.
1: Yeah, yes, absolutely.
0: I mean, not just learning about our local flora and fauna, but also young people having a say and an involvement on what happens with the town in general going forward.
3: Yeah.
1: Yeah, well, with this hopefully becoming our emblem and just say tourists and stuff to see this emblem, it will in a way become more welcoming to see something so significant representing our city.
0: Next step after, once you work out what the emblem will be, whether it be an animal or a plant or a tree, is then coming up with a design. You've got to brand it all the same, so will you be involved in the design of the emblem?
1: I believe one of either the Zonta Club ladies or one of the people here are helping us design it.
0: Yeah.
1: But if I'm correct, I think we might still be going to primary schools and getting them to
3: draw as well.
1: Yeah, draw a little picture to hopefully get them involved as well.
0: That could be wild, having primary school kids design the emblem.
1: Yeah.
0: I can imagine. Well, that's great. Yeah. Look, it's terrific. And good on Steve for starting this campaign in the first place. And, of course, Don College. And, well, let's hope we have a result that everyone will like.
3: Yeah.
1: Yeah.
0: I mean, the end goal is people have got to like it, so.
3: Yeah. The end goal is more like, you know, just so everyone also, it's everyone's decision in that way.
1: Yeah, we really want the whole community to have a part in it as well.
0: Yeah. All right, so the voting will start. I've got some info here from Steve. So voting starts on the 27th of July and then we'll close on the 10th of August.
1: Yes.
0: Yeah. So for people, they should keep an eye on the Don College Facebook page or what, do you think?
1: Yes, yeah.
0: All right. Thanks for coming in, girls.
1: Thank you very much.
0: Good work so far.
1: Thank you.
3: Thank you.
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3: The

0: 7 AD traffic and weather.
1: Okay, no reports of any problems on our roads, but if you do spot something, 1300 655 111 is the number to call so we can pass it on. Fine, partly cloudy, top of 15 for the coast, 13 for Sheffield. If you're off to Lonnie, fine, and 15. Hobart, cloudy, maybe a light shower, 14. So right now, Sheffield, you're on 7, and we've got 10 across the coast. 7 AD.

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13: Good morning, I'm Jane Drew with your local news first. The state government says Kieran has provided in-principle support to explore the state's proposal to purchase the Bogues Brewery site in Launceston. The Premier Jeremy Rockliffe meeting with Bogues' parent company in Japan earlier this week, relaying concerns from workers over the closure and securing a number of key commitments from Kieran, including an agreement to genuinely consider a worker support package. With winter well and truly here, the Environmental Protection Authority is reminding Tasmanians to make small changes to improve their wood heaters and reduce air pollution. The watchdog says we should use only dry, seasoned wood, avoiding damp or green timber. It also says keeping flues clean will improve efficiency, along with burning hot for 20 minutes after reloading. The group says the small changes will go a long way to reducing air pollution in suburban areas. Local not-for-profits can get a financial hand from Devonport Council with their grants program now open.
14: It's mostly aimed at new and one-off projects, like events and activities as well. So up to $25,000, which is just incredible. So we're just encouraging those not-for-profit organisations, community organisations that are out there, put your hand up.
13: Mayor Alison Jarman there. And briefly to sport, and this week we'll see Latrobe clash with the Saints and WFLW Demons player Matilda Hayes, hoping their side will stand their ground on home soil this weekend, reflecting on the team's journey.
15: Putting in our best every game, doesn't really matter if we don't quite reach finals. Considering our position on the ladder and how far we've come again from last year is definitely a big thing to look at for us and where we keep striving for to go next year.
13: Elsewhere, games on the coast will see Penguin host Burnie, Circular Head men host Ulverston.
12: National news now.
16: Morning, I'm Rob McLennan. Donald Trump has backflipped on his plan to charge a fee for shipping passing through the Strait of Hormuz, instead pitching a plan that would see Gulf countries broker trade and investment deals with the US.
17: This way, there's no fee. I don't like the concept of a fee, but at the same time, it's not fair that we're protecting this strait for the entire world.
16: And while that's going on, the government here may look to extend fuel relief for drivers as hostilities between the US and Iran re-intensify. At the moment, motorists are saving 16 cents a litre after cuts to the fuel tax were extended. Aussie businesses are going to the wall at a faster rate under the Albanese government than they were under the coalition. ASIC data reveals around 30 businesses a day have become insolvent under Labor compared to 22 under the previous government. And a popular Toy Story collector's cup's been pulled from shelves due to a choking risk. They were available at Hoyt Cinemas between June 16 and 29.
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16: A boost for the Dockers ahead of Saturday's AFL clash with Port. Coach Justin Longmuir saying Hayden Young will be good to go.
18: He trained really strongly today, so yeah, he's in a good space.
16: In NRL, Jerome Luai will officially don the blue and gold next year, joining the Eels on a one-year deal before he signs up with expansion side PNG in 2028, and to the World Cup, where Spain has made it into next week's final following an impressive win over France this morning.
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0: Good morning. Fine, partly cloudy, southwest, northwest winds 20 to 30 k's. Top of 15 for the coast, 13 for Sheffield. And Thursday, fine and mostly sunny. Coastal waters, westerlies 20 to 30 knots. Seas 1.5 to 2.5 metres. Swell below a metre inshore, 1 to 1.5 offshore. You're up to date on 7AD.
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Good morning. So, first week of NWBU Coastal Basketball Finals. Last night, both games in Devonport. In the women, Burnie beat Somerset by 1 point, and in the men's, Penguin beat Devonport by 2 points. So tonight's games, also at Devonport. In the women, we've got La Trobe and Devonport at 7 o'clock, followed by the men at 8.30, Ulverston against La Trobe in NWBU. 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
11: Remember when Saturday nights were all the rage?

favourites from the 90s and 2000s. Sing tonight. Fight the breakup. Hello from the other side. And 60s and 70s tracks that stand the test of time. Gonna have fun in the city. Who's to love me? Joker's to the right. Here I am, stuck in the middle with you. Devonport's 7AD.

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Fine, partly cloudy, and a top of 15 for the coast, 13 for Sheffield. Should be fine, mostly sunny Thursday. 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

98.97 AD, Devonport Jazz Festival starting next week, next Thursday. That'll be the 23rd through to Sunday the 26th. Plenty on, lots of great live music right around town and beyond. 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So looking forward to that. 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

I woke last night to the sound of thunder. 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